0: litres of wastewater flow into coastal waters. It finds significant gaps in stewardship, accountability and risk management by Wellington City Council, Wellington Water and French operator Veolia. Local Government Minister Simon Watts says it wasn't down to a single failure.
1: No one can rest on their laurels. We've got to continue to implement the change and the reform around governance and decision making without delay.
0: A flurry of potential benefits from the US joining us in a new Cook Islands infrastructure partnership. New Zealand's pledging $17.5 million for a port on the Penryn Atoll, a former US military base. China had been interested in mining in the area's seabed. Business think tank New Zealand Initiative's John Howard says the US is promising a huge share of $84 million.
2: It builds real resilience for the Cooks, for us, and for the smaller nations that might not be able to afford the investment that we're now seeing.
0: The Reserve Bank is tipped to again hike the official cash rate at 2 p.m. It's expected to raise the rate from 2.5% to 2.75%. With more, business reporter Michael Sergel.
3: NZIER's Christina Leong says the central bank will want to stop inflation becoming too widespread.
4: Workers expect higher wages, shops put up prices.
3: Kiwibank's Jared Kerr says they'll also need to consider the broader economy.
5: High unemployment, house prices are going sideways.
3: Economists expect one or two more hikes in the current cycle.
0: That's news. In sport, Luke Metcalf may get at least one more appearance for the Warriors in League's NRL. The halfback injured his hamstring while attempting a shot at goal during the August 15 win over the Broncos. The Warriors have been vague about his return date, saying he's a chance of featuring during the final series. Metcalf's offered a more detailed timeline on NRL 360.
6: Tracking really well at the moment, probably looking back about week three into the finals, so there's a bit of glimmer of hope there. So, yeah, that's what we're putting a target on.
0: That's the week before the decider on October 4. Northern Netball Zone and Mystics boss Phil Viver has voiced his intent to bid for a licence in the proposed privatised domestic netball competition set down for next year. That's sport. I'm Malcolm Jordan. This

0: you don't get a move on that body, I'll be forced to give you a ticket.
1: Oh, it's the old Toy FM. Get it, Tawana. You're here with Toby and Ted. Anyhow.
2: Just have to check in with the T and Toby fashion correspondent, T. I've actually been going out and I've found out about this event that I would like to tell you about.
1: Okay.
2: Because obviously I know you're a fan of your fashion. You're an aficionado. You like your different fits and all that sort of stuff.
1: Self-proclaimed, but yep.
2: I mean, to be fair, I'm comparing that against myself where I own the same five of everything.
1: In that case, yes.
2: I could do a somersault into my wardrobe and walk out with the right outfit.
1: Honestly,
2: just with whatever's attached to me.
1: Name the day, and I'll be there.
2: Absolutely. Name the day you have an intervention. You intervene, they turn up and just go, right, we need to put some colour. Get this monochromatic mono out of here. It's time to get some, like, we're going to get some fuchsia, we're going to get some pastels, we're going to get some earthy tones.
1: Yeah.
2: And I'm just there in my pile of just like black and grey and just going, no, please, it's my comfort. It just works with everything. But no, we're not. This isn't an intervention for me. I want to have a chat with you about... I find out like this. What have you got scheming? What are you planning? But this is a really cool event, actually, that I want to talk about. Now, it's a bit out of our reach. It's down in Alexandra, down in the, obviously, outskirts of...
1: Otago.
2: Very well done. Out in Otago. It is a cool little event that I wanted to kind of get your attention to. It's called Wool On. Now, Wool On is a Aotearoa fashion show where it's apparently the only creative fashion show event that is dedicated solely to wool. Wool being a fantastic material, and obviously us being a big, nation of sheep, and obviously exporting, raising, exporting, but also having internally sheep as well. Wool, fantastic material. And it's cool that we're actually going back to this as a, finding ways of utilising it as well, because I'm saying down with the polyester and the man-made materials, although polyester is good in winter, actually. But wool's great, though.
1: I love what they've done, though. They've... Like, majority of they've based their kaupapa around everything being over 75%.
2: Yes, it isn't
1: like
2: just
1: natural fibers.
2: It isn't just like make the outer layer or make it have an interpretation of wool. It's no. You need to have a majority using wool and supporting the wool industry as well. And it isn't just go and make a cardigan or go and make or just go make your basic fleece or something. No, it's treat it like a full runway show. Go do some inventive, original, creative, out-of-this-world ideas. But it has to be majority of wool. It's the world of wool arts, T. It's the wool of wearable arts.
1: The Wool On.
2: The Wool On. It's a better name than trying to copy WoW, I must admit. I'm just hamping on their style. But I'm really invested in this now because there's some cool stuff and we've seen some coverage of behind the scenes and seeing some of the fits as well. And I've already said, I'm not a big fashion person, but I've already told T, we're going. Whenever the next one is, Wool On, if you'll have us, please, can we go?
1: And I was just like, say less.
2: I would like to go and check this out. I'm sorry, it's an event full of wool and I, there are cardies. I've seen people with jumpers and cardigans and I went, these are my people. I'm here for it. But it's about some of the crazy ideas that have happened there and some of the out-of-this-world ones. And I want to have a chat about the winner, because the winner is fantastic. Her name is Daphne Randall, and she won this fashion show, and she is rocking 88 years young, my friend.
1: Yes! Go, Nanny!
2: Go, Daphne, as well. That is awesome to see. Taking out the Supreme Award, a prize package of $5,000 as well, 88-year-old Daphne Randall, for an ensemble dubbed the Highland Warrior. It will be right at home at the sidelines of Mount Smart Stadium during a WAS game, as it's been self-described. And three of her other entries also won prizes, one of which was third place. She's taken out first and third place in this competition. Absolutely. Congratulations to Daphne for that. And the pieces as well. Like you're seeing in the article as well, T, that beautiful blue piece with the as well, with all the elements on there. Really cool stuff, actually. Really proud of that. It's super cool to see. On top of that as well, just whilst he's oogling at the pictures, I made the mistake of sending her pictures and some other articles she could find about it, and she has spent a while just going, oh, I see what they've done with this, and then they've got like this piece. You could layer it like this. This both went exactly as planned and also is derailed so badly. But I'm happy with it because it's great to see you excited about this, because I'm actually quite excited myself. But it's also the opportunities that come amongst it, because they also had a debut of an under-13s category. in this award show. They had they had 24 students under 13 entering from a nearby Clyde Primary School. Many of the pupils had no experience working with wool and were tutored by members of the Alexandra Spinners and Weavers Club. So they actually were getting some of the next generation involved on it with guidance, with tutoring, and showing them to a wider audience. So that is super cool to see. And the judging panel had people from fashion labels. They had designers, owner of a luxury wool brand as well, designing the event. But I just wanted to kind of, I know it's out of reach of, obviously, with the region of Waifetu and with Te Whanganui Atara, but it's cool to kind of see what's happening around the region as well and some of the ways that they're being supporting and quirky ideas that are going on.
1: Absolutely.
2: So that was me kind of standing on my little soapbox as well, just asking you to join me on that tea, being like, it's a fashion show all about wool. It's awesome. Nanny won it. Go you.
1: It is cool. That is so cool.
2: Absolutely.
1: And congratulations to Daphne.
2: So same time next year we're going?
1: Yeah.
2: Sweet as. Sure. You're here with the Ntobi Ate Otoe FM.

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1: Happy Wednesday, hope you're doing well. Hopefully the month has started off well for you, getting into September, the ninth month of the year. My word, I say this every single month. What has happened to the year? Why is it that every year that goes on,
0: quickly.
1: I'm losing track too.
0: Like, by the time it gets to my birthday, I'm like, how did it get to my birthday?
1: Exactly. Time is just blitzing through.
0: Very old season.
1: Why was it when I was a kid, every day was the slowest thing I've ever been a part of as you're getting through it? And now that we're adults, I'm just going, I know I make this joke every month, but it feels like it's more and more applicable as the months, not even days anymore, as the months go by, where I'm going, no, it was May a week ago.
0: It was May a week ago.
1: Last week was May, right? We were talking about that. We're still planning for the sports awards, right? That's coming up. It can't already be September. I've got to start planning what I want to do for the end of the year. What's going on? I don't know what's happening to you. I know we're meant to live in the moment, but where did all the moments go? I'm trying to live in them, but I've lost them all.
0: I've lost them to time.
1: I like that as an idea, when everyone just goes live in the moment, and it's just me in the corner, just holding like an empty silver tray, going, where have they gone? I was living in it, but I've lost it. Has anyone seen my moment? Just going around the floor like I'm looking for a contact lens, going, guys, has anyone seen my moment? I dropped it here somewhere. Somewhere around here, I swear. Well, hopefully you're enjoying yourself, having a good time, and appreciate you hanging out with us on your Wednesday. We've got some great kōrero coming up, one of which is we are going to be talking about show and tell. This week's category is, what is the best bang for buck? What is the best item you could bring in that gets you the best value for money, or the item that just really is the best for its value? We'll leave that up to your interpretation and up to our own as well. We've got some items and we'll share them with you, and we'll see what we think is the best bang for your buck.
0: Yes, also this week is gambling harm awareness week, and you know, we just put the kōrero out there, get the conversation going.
1: Absolutely.
0: Yeah.
1: Absolutely. So we're going to be having a chat about that, and obviously ways that it can be supported, because this week is about awareness for gambling harm and everything that is involved in it, and maybe some resources that can help you get back on your journey to reducing that. So we'll tell you more about that soon. You're here with T and Toby on Ati Otoe FM.

0: It's the old Toy FM on the best throwbacks in the 90s. 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
1: You're here with T and Toby. Anana Waiata e Haere Ake. Now we've got KC and the Sunshine Band, Drex Project and more. Keep listening later in the show. We've got Show and Tell coming up. T and I have had to bring in, what is the best bang for buck item? When you think of an item that gives you the best bang for your buck, what are you thinking of? Well, T and I have thought of our own and we're bringing them in and we'll tell you about them soon on our Te Awa Toy FM.

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1: You're here with T and Toby. Keep listening. We're going to be talking about Gambling Harm Awareness Week, which is happening, and obviously looking to support those out there. 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

0: 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Kia ora te wana. 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
1: Time for a more serious note, because currently it's Gambling Harm Awareness Week, and we need to be able to talk about that, because obviously it can be quite a prevalent issue with people, and it's very important to talk about.
0: Oh, absolutely. Absolutely.
1: Because for a lot of people, they think they know what gambling sounds like, but there's also a lot of different generations or eras of gambling as well, because it can affect different generations in different ways as they evolve and revolutionize in different ways for targeting different audiences. Mm. Because at the moment, online gambling is getting to the young and isn't as obvious, or at least on the outside, as it normally is.
0: Yes, and I think the scary thing is it literally can happen anywhere. You know, anytime, anywhere, you just need to be on your phone.
1: That's the crazy thing, is that we're in one of
0: it's
1: the...
0: It's so accessible.
1: We are in one of the most accessible eras of kind of gambling and gambling harm possibly ever, or at least period in its current era as well, because it can reach them anywhere, anytime, and it's doing them harm. Because gambling harm can sound like a lot of things. It could even sound as simple as them just asking to borrow $20. Or it might even be silent. It might even be like them losing interest in playing sports or hanging out with mates as well.
0: Yes. So learn how to spot the warning signs and how to help, because knowing the signs means knowing when it's time to talk.
1: Absolutely. You can go to safergambling.org.nz/youth for more information. Go to safergambling.org.nz/youth for more information, and hopefully you can help everyone that you care about stay safe out there.
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1: You're here with T and Toby. And by the way, Bruno Mars coming to Aotearoa, heading up to Tamaki Makaurau. So if you do want to get tickets and check him out as he visits Aotearoa, you might want to find out more about that. But if you want to find out more about what we're getting up to, we've got Show and Tell coming up, where T and I have had to bring in the best bang for buck item. What is the item that gets you the best value for money? The item that just really goes the furthest on a dollar. We'll tell you more about that soon on Aotearoa FM. So...

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1: It's time for Show and Tell. For those of you who don't know, Show and Tell is the segment where T and I each week get a category and we have to bring in an item that best fits that category and then argue with you and each other over why we think it is the best item. This week's category is best bang for buck. What goes the furthest on a dollar? What is the item that represents the best value that you know of? What can you show and go, this is an item that really goes quite far. This is an item that is the best bang for your buck.
0: For your buck.
1: T, what have you brought in for us? What is the best value?
0: The best value, I mean, this I ended up buying off my sister for literally a buck.
1: A whole buck.
0: For a whole dollar.
1: That wasn't mates, rates, or family deals, was it? And you haven't been messing with the market.
0: No, she bought it new.
1: Yeah.
0: And I was like, are you even going to really use that? And she's like, no, I bought it for this purpose. I was like, oh, okay.
1: Okay.
0: I'll give you a dollar for it.
1: The art of negotiation, folks.
0: She's like, what? I was like, yeah, I'll give you a dollar for it.
1: And she's, if there's no other buyers in the market, if you're the only bidder, then, I mean, what other offer? There's no other offers on the table.
0: So on my recent trip to Aussie.
1: Please tell me you just pulled a $5 note, because that'd be great. She's got a $5 note. I'll give you a buck for it.
0: I'll give you a buck. was that she had this lipstick that actually doubles as a mirror. All the way around.
1: It's solid gold.
0: For my wahine, y'all know that, you know, having such a two-in-one situation is so, like...
1: Is that like a quality lipstick as well?
0: It is. It is a quality lipstick.
1: I'm not an expert on brands or anything, but I would presume a dollar is very cheap for a lipstick.
0: Yes.
1: My word. It's multi-purpose. It's a makeup tool, and it comes with the mirror, so you can...

0: check on the makeup. I was going to say, wait a minute, how are you supposed to check it whilst you're using it? It comes in two pieces. You can look at yourself. Is there anything it can't do? I mean, I mean, frankly, actually, for a buck, that's probably a good deal for makeup stuff, because I've heard that makeup is very expensive.
1: And I mean, for my wahine huno, this is actually a pH, a pH changeable. It changes with, like, your pH levels.
0: It changes its acidity or its base levels?
1: So on different skin tones, it finds the perfect skin tone. It finds the perfect, what's the word? There's a word I'm looking for.
0: Tone, color,
1: tone.
0: Texture.
1: Yeah, it finds the perfect tone for like your skin.
0: Oh my word, T.
1: Complexion.
0: You've traded a buck for some magic lipstick. This is way better than trading a cow for some magic beans. You traded magic colorful lipstick for a buck.
1: And then I kind of went the extra mile by like finding out how much it really was.
0: Oh no.
1: And I was like, oh, I did well, didn't I?
0: This is how you game the market. Well done, T. Very well done, I'll grant you.
1: So that's me, my...
0: Okay, it's one of those ones where it's if you're in the know. Unfortunately, I'm not, but I can see the merits of it, knowing that stuff, even when it's a rubbish brand, isn't cheap, and you've got a good brand, you've got one with magical properties. If you put it on your skin, if you put it on your skin, do you get to meet like a golden goose and a golden harp and go see a giant? Open the tube, twist it, and a giant beanstalk arrives out of it.
1: So that's me, my 2-in-1... bang for buck, lipstick.
0: I mean, even without the mirror, you've just done a good job negotiating for the cost of that. So fair enough. I'll grant you that. That is a good one. My one, would you believe, is not lipstick. I'm not in the know. But I'd like to tell you a story, T. I'd like for you to imagine a scenario. Here's the scenario. You're with the whānau.
1: Mm-hmm.
0: You're going out to the park, maybe mm-hmm. by the beach. Mm-hmm. Maybe it's a little bit of a road trip. You're going local. Mm-hmm. You're staying, say, in the North Island, but you're going out of town. Out of Wellington. Out of Te Whanganui, Atala, but you're going to visit, say, whānau a little bit up north.
1: Mm-hmm.
0: And you're going out for a lovely beach day. And you're going out there. But obviously, it's maybe your whānau. Maybe it's, like, say, your friend's family as well. So mm-hmm. you've got maybe one or two families around the place. You need to get them fed. You can't feed all of them individually. Like getting individual items for all of them, that is going to remortgage the house levels of fortunes.
1: Mm.
0: We can't get individual meals for all of you. We didn't organise. There isn't a KFC or a fish and chip shop or a Macca's anywhere. If you need to feed a small army of children,
1: yeah,
0: there's only one option out there. Something for feeding a nation, basically. And it is one of those ones where it just, when you think bang for buck.
1: Is it bread?
0: Part of it is.
1: Okay.
0: Because if you need to feed an army of children and some of the whānau as well, obviously you've got I've got a pack of loaves here, T. And you know, obviously very cheap at the supermarket, a pack of bread rolls, but come on, we're not monsters. We're not just going to feed the children some bread rolls. T, would you like to maybe, as you're starting to get back onto kind of the Kiwiana vibe, would you like to guess what maybe one of the other ingredients in this equation could be?
1: Is it, I don't know, like a spread, like a butter.
0: No, I don't have any butter in here, unfortunately.
1: You have jam.
0: I don't have jam in here. No, I've gone a step further than that because I'm not just trying to feed them jam rolls. We want them to be fed well.
1: Do you have cheese and ham?
0: I don't have cheese and ham. What I do have, along to go with the bread rolls, is a whole rotisserie chicken.
1: I thought I smelled chicken.
0: It's been sitting in the studio since the start of the show, and I'm like, man, that's really coming through. I hope tea doesn't work out what I've got planned here.
1: Why do I smell chicken?
0: If you asked about it, I was just going to say it's my cologne. And coleslaw.
1: And coleslaw.
0: Three ingredients. Pack of bread rolls, rotisserie chicken, and a coleslaw from the supermarket, and you can feed a whole army.
1: You know what? You're absolutely right.
0: Bang for buck chicken's got expensive these days. So like this is totaling about $20, but even then, think about it. I can feed a couple families with this.
1: Absolutely.
0: For the price of one mediocre dinner in the town, at the fancy restaurant in the city.
1: And for those who know, that is a good Kiwi classic.
0: People often think that fish and chips on the beach is the Kiwiana staple. I'm willing to make an argument that a rotisserie chicken with bread rolls and coleslaw is like the unofficial, like, Kiwiana staple.
1: Yeah.
0: Absolutely. So that is my argument for bang for buck.
1: Shot, Toby. Honestly, I Just so that lunch is on you, I would say you won.
0: Yay! That was the other advantage of me going for this category was, wait, I get to... Oh, sweet, I've got lunch now. That was sorted. Well, there you go. That's what we that is what we have suggested for best bang for buck. To you getting a fantastic deal on some fancy lip gloss for a not-so-fancy price, and me bringing in bread roll, rotisserie chicken, and coleslaw, and feeding the entire office at this point. I am. This is a bribe. I will be considering it thusly.
1: And I was saying, I'm here on behalf of all of us.
0: You're here with T and Toby. Ati o toi fam.

0: This is Aotearoa News. In this update, failures in governance and risk assessment of Wellington's wastewater date back more than three decades. An independent Crown Review's findings has been released on February's Moa Point disaster, which let billions of litres of wastewater flow into coastal waters. The City's Council's acknowledging its role in the significant gaps in stewardship and accountability alongside Wellington Water and French operator Veolia. Local Government Minister Simon Watt says clear accountability is needed in future decision-making.
1: We need to make sure that we've got a stronger underlying system around risks and decision-making at every level of the organisations that are involved in delivery.
0: A flurry of potential benefits from the US joining us in a new Cook Islands infrastructure partnership. New Zealand's pledging $17.5 million for a port on the Penrhyn Atoll, a former US military base. China had been interested in mining the area's seabed. Business think tank NZ Initiative's John Howard says the US is promising a huge share of $84 million.
2: It builds real resilience for the Cooks, for us, and for the smaller nations that might not be able to afford the investment that we're now seeing.
0: Accused Rotorua triple murderer Justin Jeffries has pleaded guilty after denying charges last year on grounds of insanity. Kate Rickard has more.
3: Jeffries murdered 59-year-old Michelle Schiller in 2024, 4 days later also killing Jesse and Glendon Curran, who were in their 70s. He also admitted to wounding a man, Adam Sauer, with intent to cause grievous bodily harm after burgling an old Taupo Road building the same day.
0: Economists expect another hike to the official cash rate at 2 this afternoon, with mixed views on what's next. The Reserve Bank's tipped to raise the OCR from 2.5% to 2.75%. The NZ's Mike Jones says there's likely to be one or two more hikes, but it's not yet the right time. That's news. In sport, Hayden Paddon's pleas to prove any doubters wrong during an unexpected return to the World Rally Championship. He's eighth in the overall season standings, despite only racing four of 11 events. Paddon finished second at the Paraguay League on his preferred gravel. He says Hyundai's decision to get him back was met with scepticism.
4: We're a long shot signing this year, I'd say. A lot of people in Europe almost would say we're a bit of a joke signing. So to come back and have the team support us, get behind us, you know, makes me feel so much more comfortable in the environment.
0: Luke Metcalf may get at least one more appearance for the Warriors in the NRL. His hamstring injury due to recover by the third week of the playoffs. That is sport. I'm Raylene Ramsey.
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0: It's your Wato FM, Kia ora te wā, now you're here with TNT.
1: Happy Wednesday, hope you're doing well, enjoying yourself as we're getting through hump day of this week and all is going to plan on your end. T, did you see the story, you were mentioning it to me actually earlier today about the students up in Tamaki Makaurau? It was a story about a wide section of Māori tertiary students. They were up in Tamaki Makaurau for a national hui centred on cultural connections and voices of Tauira Māori, actually, for at the annual conference. It was it was national represented, wasn't it?
0: Yes, it was.
1: Nice.
0: I mean, it's cool seeing Arangatahi being in those kind of spaces.
1: Yeah, it was held up at Massey University's North Shore campus, actually. It was a opening porphyry was held there. There was a theme as well threaded actually throughout the whole week of the event. It was Te Heringa Waka, Te Heringa Tauira, I believe, from memory, was the one that was out there. And so it was cool to see kind of the representation, kind of the communication between the two sides as well, for being able to share that kōrero and kind of share the kaupapa that they're doing as well.
0: Yeah, and I mean, I just personally love seeing rangatahi upskilling themselves, you know, just...
1: Absolutely.
0: Yeah, just basically taking what they have learnt and what people, what, you know, they've been taught and actually applying it into something.
1: Absolutely, and some of the new kaupapa they can expect this year includes kurereo workshops, a dedicated rā wairua, as well focused on
0: whakawhanaungatanga.
1: Thank you, much appreciated. Sorry, I got my tongue stuck in my throat there, and I do apologise. A lot of cool stuff there as well to be investigating and looking through, which is going to be very neat to see. So this is running, actually, the hui is going to be running until Sunday as well. So we're definitely worthy to keep an eye on that and also maybe follow some of the progress for that as well. So that'd be super cool.
0: Mm.
1: On top of that as well, we have got some conversations to have, one of which is, I know it's been a while, but actually finally, you know how paper pushing does and gets through, but getting stuff across the line. A report has come out and a bit of a debrief on Moa Point. Actually, has finally come out. So we thought we'd give you a little bit of an update on some of the perspectives on that, some of the final analysis kind of disaster report has come out. So we thought we'd give you an update on how that's been going and just kind of things to know about the Moana in that area, just to keep an eye on it.
0: Also, we love a good celebration. And so, you know, the marae is having their birthday, turning 66, and celebrating it with Te Aroha Golf Annual Amber Rose Golf Tournament. We will tell you details on that, kaupapa, how you can be a part of it later on in the show. You're here with TNT on Aotearoa FM.

0: Yeah, what's up, FM? Joy Simmons there.
1: Here with T and Toby. I don't know why I thought if I could now. We got Tiki Tane, Mai Moa, and Creative Natives. Later on the show, we're going to be giving you an update in the region based on Moa Point because some reports have come out and some perspectives have been coming out on that as well. So to have you better informed through the region, we'll be telling you what's been happening with Moa Point. You're here with T and Toby on Aotearoa FM.

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1: You're here with T and Toby. Keep listening because it's Waifutu Madai's birthday and they're going to be celebrating in style with the 2026 Te Aroha Golf Tournament, an Ambrose style tournament, and you can get involved and celebrate the birthday with them. We'll give you more information soon on how you can get involved and what you can expect with T and Toby on LTO2FM.

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1: Something we like talking about, of course, is everything that's going around the motu, everything that's happening around here, and one of which is Waifutu Marae's birthday. And they don't just celebrate it with a little cake, blow out the candles, here's a little goodie bag. They celebrate it in such a fun way with the Te Ao Te Hath Golf 2026 Annual Ambrose Golf Tournament.
0: Yes, and it's happening over on Trentham Golf Club on the 12th of September, which is a Saturday. Tee off is at 8:30 a.m. This is a day for fun, competition, and community spirit. Whether you're a seasoned golfer or just keen to be a part of the action, this Ambrose style tournament is a great way to connect and celebrate.
1: Absolutely. If you want to get involved, you can enter a team of four, and it's $200 for the whole team of four, and that includes breakfast, lunch, and tea. If you want to get involved, get in touch with the legend himself, our man Colin. You can phone him up on 027-458-8488. That's 027-458-8488. Or if you want to email him, you can email him at conga.rerity@atiawa.com. 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Get in touch and come celebrate Waifutu Marae's birthday by having a fun little golf tournament at whatever skill level.
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1: You're here with T and Toby, and it's been a while, so it's time for a little bit of an update on Old Moa Point there. Some reports have been coming out, and we're going to keep you up today on what the experts and the professionals have been able to find out about the incident. Keep listening, you're here with T and Toby on the Awatour FM.

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1: Time to reconnect with an old friend, or maybe a bit of an old vice there of a unfortunate circumstance. Let's talk a chat about my old point. Do you guys remember back in February? What a time it was.
0: Yes, such a catastrophic situation for Moa Point and the residents, at Moa Point. However,
1: not ideal. Bit of an update on there. As you know, it takes a bit of time to do disaster reports and things coming out of that variety. Well, those reports have come out, and some obviously mayors and elect officials and all of that have been coming and giving their stances on that. And so we can actually just give you a little bit of an update on how that's going, because obviously the overall kind of the headline for that, of course, is they were able to work that approximately 40 billion litres of raw sewage into Wellington South Coast. And also, it has affected the local region as well, because a lot of residents have stopped regularly fishing, diving, swimming at the beaches.
0: Just visiting in general.
1: Engaging and just, engaging with the beaches and the area in general. Some businesses, they've been forced to the brink of closure actually due to the disaster, because it's meant that a lot of people haven't been going out to those regions and supporting local business.
0: Yeah.
1: And so it does paint a lot of picture of a complicated management system of... Do you remember at the time where there was a lot of finger pointing back then, of just being like, talk to that guy, no, talk to that guy?
0: Yeah, yes, there was that.
1: Part of the reason why it took months. And so one of the things that's come out is that they've made recommendations with the disaster report on what's been happening for next steps. So one of them including restoring compliance with consents, public communication, improving risk management in general. Wellington City Council, as the plant's owner and consent holder, remained ultimately accountable, they say, at the time of the incident. And the council maintained to the Crown review team that it did not control the plant, the review team said. So they do have management, but they weren't in charge of that day. It's fine. Unfortunately, some of the finger pointing is still happening, but reports have been coming out on that, and people talking about what's been happening, crucial warnings that were missed, no staffing at the plant. So it's one of those ones where it's still being worked through, is probably the safe way of saying it. That's probably the major update we can give, is still working on it, folks. Still. Yeah.
0: We're still working on it. I mean, the report, in the article is saying the plant is still undergoing major repairs, with Te Aki Wai currently targeting it to be operational again in November.
1: That's part of the reason why for property owners, your rates bills have been separated with water bills as well. So while you're getting a separate bill from Te Aki Wai, a lot of it is to go and help with the rebuilding and the reinstatement of, obviously, Moa Point and all of that. And so you will have got some of your first bills in for that, so hopefully they aren't too bad. I got mine in, it's not great. I'll be honest, it's a bill. Who likes bills? Okay, bills. You're telling me I'm getting more paper. I'm not dealing
0: paper that I have to pay my paper with. Yes, the paper.
1: It does mean that my rates bill is slightly less, but it's still more paper. You're asking me for money. But it is what it is, and of course it needs to be fixed, it needs to be reinstated. We kind of do need a water filtration plant. I'm putting myself out there, kind of need one. It's good to have. Not when it's unleashing 14 billion litres out into the ocean, but it's good to have when it works. So obviously you've also got a lot of elected officials and mayors and everything saying it's a complete disaster and unfortunateness, but that is the update we're giving at the moment, is that they've released the disaster report and now is working on next steps. Hence why you've got your separated bills, and they are working on getting that obviously repaired, reinstated, and getting it into a functional state. Did they give a timeline window on when they were looking at getting it reopened, at least just like an idealised timeline?
0: No, only November.
1: November? Wait, November this year? No, that can't be right. They're
0: operational
1: working.
0: Operational again in November 2026.
1: Crikey. They're going to be working overtime on that. My apologies.
0: I
1: was being slightly pessimistic on that, because I thought that feels quick. But fair enough. Hey, I'll believe when I see it. And if they get it open in November, good stuff.
0: Yeah, good stuff. Great stuff.
1: It would be nice to have a functional plant again, and then hopefully the people in the region around Moa Point can actually enjoy the region again as well, and actually going out into the Moana, going back to their usual habits, going back out into fishing, swimming, and just not having to get rid of that part of themselves because of what's been happening in the Moana. So it'll be cool to see what happens with that. So there's a cheeky little update on how Moa Point is going. Still going, but hopefully they're on to the next big chapter with that.
0: Yeah. You have a TNT on RTL 2 FM.

0: This is Aotearoa News. In this update, another three MPs are denying claims by a Green MP in a heated general debate last month. National's Grant McCallum says he'd like an apology from Tamitha Paul, who wrongly said he'd bought a Wellington house and was getting a taxpayer-funded accommodation allowance. She was naming coalition MPs who've bought houses since getting into power. Political reporter Troy Matic has more.
1: ACT also denies MP Palmjeet Palmer has bought five rental properties since 2023. It says she redeveloped two existing sites with no new purchases this term. National also denies Tom Rutherford and Shane Zetti bought rental properties after the coalition became the government.
0: A police employee is facing nearly 40 charges, including rape, indecent assault and kidnapping, after investigations by the National Integrity Unit. Rosie Leishman reports.
2: It's one of 10 active prosecutions being handled by the unit, set up to investigate police corruption. RNZ reports the staff is subject to three rape charges, five of indecent assault, one of unlawful sexual connection, and two of making an intimate visual recording. Police say suppression orders are in place, so won't release further details.
0: Disability advocates say there was a lack of consultation as a bill overhauling disability support services legislation passes its final reading. The bill sets out rules and a purpose for publicly funding disability support. The legislation was tweaked last month after submissions from more than 3,000 people. CCS Disabilities' Debbie Ward says it doesn't meet people's needs.
3: It was great that the Select Committee suggested some edited changes on the bill, but sadly it's not enough.
0: The Cook Islands says New Zealand and US infrastructure co-funding is a lifeline. New Zealand and the US are building a port on the Cook Islands' Penryn Atoll. Prime Minister of the Cooks, Mark Brown, says this new project could facilitate industries like seabed minerals and fishing. That's news. In sport, a glimmer of hope for Luke Metcalf in his bid to play a role in the Warriors' push for a first NRL premiership. The halfback says he's on track to overcome his hamstring injury and be available for selection in week three of the finals, keen to stay mentally strong.
4: Rugby league's a bit of a roller coaster, you know, you've got to ride the downs, ride the ups, and yeah, like I'll be fine. I've just got to get stuck in my rehab, and like I said before, week three of the finals is what me and the physio's aiming for.
0: Hayden Paddon isn't sure if a podium finish in Paraguay will shift the needle towards securing a full-time drive in the World Rally Championship. And fourth seed Coco Gauff is safely through the first round of the women's singles at the US Tennis Open. That is sport. I'm Raylene Ramsey. This is

0: 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Kia ora te wana, you're here with TNT.
1: Kia ora, welcome along. Hope you're doing well, enjoying your Wednesday as we're getting through the day and getting near to the end of the afternoon before we have to hand on over. We've got another hour, though, to keep you entertained and hang out with you. We've got some Waiata coming up. On top of that as well, we are going to have a little chat about one of the important things is this week is Gambling Harm Awareness Week, and so we want to raise awareness on that, especially with a new era of gambling harm that's coming up with online gambling and various things of that sort. So we've got some messaging coming out about that, and we'd love for you to hear it later in the show.
0: Yes, also a new music festival is coming to Aotearoa, and we want to talk about it, but also drop the headline, you know, get the notice out there so that you can be aware when you can get tickets.
1: Absolutely. We are ears on the ground for brand new festivals and some cool stuff coming out there. So we'll be telling you more about that soon with Tia and Toby on Atia Otu FM.

0: 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Kia ora te wana, he was DNC.
1: Ana nā wai tae whai aka nē, we got Robert Fleck, Tipini and Michael Jackson. Later in the show, we're going to be telling you about Kingston Calling. He's putting out the call for you to head on over to their new fixed location for their two-day festival. And we're going to tell you about the lineup and what you can expect if you go along. Sounds like a pretty cool festival. And maybe T and I will even reminisce on what were our first ones. All that to come in more on Aotearoa Toy Fair.
2: And you think this is a case of bringing in some legislation to strip the treaty

Tamatoa was here more than 50 years ago, fighting for the treaty

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There's no chance you're going to pull it back. So you might as well get it behind it, wake up, and when we do, stand together. Stand united. But we are here. Kia tū kotahi ai mātou o te ao Māori.

0: Aotearoa FM, Michael Jackson, the king of pop.
1: Absolutely, the absolute king there. You're here with T and Toby. Unfortunately, we need to talk about being kings, but in terms of supporting one another during Gambling Harm Awareness Week, obviously raising awareness for the harm that gambling can do out there, and especially a new era of gambling affecting young people with online gambling. So we're going to be telling you some more information about how you can be better informed and how you can look after one another. So keep listening. You're here with T and Toby on Aotearoa Toy.

0: CLSOFM, kia ora te wana, you have a TNT.
1: Time for a more serious note, because currently it's Gambling Harm Awareness Week, and we need to be able to talk about that, because obviously it can be quite a prevalent issue with people, and it's very important to talk about.
0: Oh, absolutely. Absolutely.
1: Because for a lot of people, they think they know what gambling sounds like, but there's also a lot of different generations or eras of gambling as well, because it can affect different generations in different ways as they evolve and revolutionize in different ways for targeting different audiences. Mm. Because at the moment, online gambling is getting to the young and isn't as obvious, or at least on the outside, as it normally is.
0: Yes, and I think the scary thing is it literally can happen anywhere. You know, anytime, anywhere, you just need to be on your phone.
1: That's the crazy thing, is that we're in one of
0: It's so accessible.
1: We are in one of the most accessible eras of kind of gambling and gambling harm possibly ever, or at least period in its current era as well, because it can reach them anywhere, anytime, and it's doing them harm. Because gambling harm can sound like a lot of things. It could even sound as simple as them just asking to borrow $20.
0: Mm.
1: Or it might even be silent. It might even be like them losing interest in playing sports or hanging out with mates as well.
0: Yes, so learn how to spot the warning signs and how to help, because knowing the signs means knowing when it's time to talk.
1: Absolutely. You can go to safergambling.org.nz/youth for more information. Go to safergambling.org.nz/youth for more information, and hopefully you can help everyone that you care about stay safe out there.
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1: You hear with T and Toby, keep listening because we are going to be talking about the new festival, the new kid on the block. It made a feature earlier in the year, but has now got a more fixed location. You can head on over to it. It's Kingston Calling for 2027, and they've got quite the set list. They are ready to impress, and we'll be telling you about that. And maybe some of T and I's first festival experiences, having a bit of reminisce. So keep listening, you hear with T and Toby. 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

0: they are wanting to make a good impression because they've got some heavy hitters on there. I mean, T, do you want to go over and gush a little
1: bit? Okay, absolutely. I will gush. So on Friday, they have Maoli. They've got Stan Walker. They've got Soja. They've got Catch a Fire. Hori Shaw, ART, Arrested Development. Now, I'm unsure about them, but hey, if they're on this lineup, they've got to be good. And then on Saturday, another big name dropping. Speaking of dropping, Fat Freddy's drop, 660. Rebel Soldiers, oh, I'm just thinking, like, reminiscing to when I was rangatahi and just, like, playing Rebel Soldiers on repeat. Anyway, Te Wehi, Aradna, Mali NZ All-Stars, and Mai Shan. For those who know, Mai Shan is a New Zealand artist who is residing over in Hawaii. He's studying but also doing music those ways. So, I mean, can I go?
0: I mean, fair enough. That is a cool lineup.
1: I want to go.
0: I mean, honestly, yeah. It's a cool lineup. It's a cool area as well. And they, definitely the promotional material does make it sound very exciting with everything going on there. It's a new music and culture festival gathering the biggest artists from Aotearoa, the Pacific and beyond for two incredible days at Bay Oval in Mount Maunganui as well. So they've got all the right ingredients. They've got the artists. They've got the location. But obviously with a new one, you've got to see how it's going to go and how it's been run. But they've had some experience, like we mentioned, with earlier in the year with kind of touring around, trying it. That was one with UB40. And a few others as well, so it'll be interesting to see if you didn't end up going. We have to see if we have an informant or somebody out there who can tell us how it goes when they get back, because I mean, it sounds pretty interesting, don't get me wrong. Tickets they're not on pre-sale just yet. I imagine you're going to be eager.
1: I mean, I just saw the notice. Tickets are on pre-sale 9th of September, 10th of September.
0: Should I be suspicious if a leave application comes through for the 19th and the 20th of February?
1: And oh, also you're feeling, maybe you're... March, because Bruno Mars.
0: Oh,
1: honestly, I think we're just going to be broke at this point.
0: I'm sorry, I'm feeling so unwell for these specific days. I just can't commit. T, I'm sorry you're feeling unwell. It's just really crazy that I'm glad you're feeling better now when you come back. But there's a lot of pictures of you feeling unwell at a Bruno Mars concert. I mean, gosh, that must have been terrible. You must have had like tissues and the sniffles at a concert. That must be awful.
1: No.
0: That is cool. Do you remember what your first concert was?
1: Yes, actually it was Superfest, and I was actually, rather than an attendee, I was a volunteer, but we got to jump in the barricade. We were
0: oh, like there's little channels where security hangs at. That's cool.
1: So we were able to stand and barricade after we had finished our 2 hours of, you know, voluntary service. And,
0: a little bit of volunteer, but can you still get to enjoy the show and presumably free ticket because you're working?
1: Free ticket. Who
0: was
1: the lineup?
0: It was 2012, right?
1: Yeah, 2011.
0: 2011.
1: So lineup was Sierra, Kerry Hilson, I think, was also there.
0: You also had Snoop Dogg.
1: Yes.
0: Nelly, Timbaland, Game, T-Pain was there. I know T-Pain. Busta Rhymes, Teo Cruz, you mentioned Kira, Kerry Hilson, Fat Joe, Bow Wow, New Boys, and DJ Benny D.
1: Yes. So, that was a cool weekend.
0: Absolutely. And you had some local supporting artists as well with Israel Miracle and DJ Nino Brown.
1: Mm.
0: Oh, that's super cool. And it sounds like you had a good time at the concert and also got to sneak in there as well with her doing a bit of community service.
1: Yes. Oh, yes.
0: Very nice. That is
1: memorable
0: cool.
1: Moments. And
0: very nice, memorable. Not. And also from my research, it doesn't exist anymore. So you went there during its period.
1: During its peak, yep.
0: Does that happen with a lot of festivals where it just exists for just a couple of years and it's the biggest party ever for a few years and then it disappears?
1: Yeah, I think Splendor in the Grass is like that too, actually.
0: Superfest existed from 2010 to 2013. Oh, the star that burns twice as bright only burns for twice as long.
1: What about you?
0: I didn't go. Oh. I've never been to a festival.
1: Just like in general?
0: No, I've been to the odd concert here and there. I've never been to a traditional festival. Never been to Rhythm and Vines. I've never been to, any of the... I don't know the names of this. I can't even suggest them.
1: Oh, hold on, wait.
0: Haven't been to what the UK calls Glastonbury. You've got, obviously, your Burning Man all in America. I haven't been to a traditional festival, like a multi-day music event. I just haven't.
1: I mean, technically, you've been to a community festival.
0: Yes, I have, T. I've actually, that's been the most dedicated. I've been to a local community event with music vibes on stage.

0: stage. Now, Preta, I've forgotten what the name is. What is the name of that event?
1: Is it Te Rā o Te Raukura?
0: That's the one. You know what? I enjoy that. I think I'm going to go back to it next year. When's it happening?
1: 30th of January, 2027.
0: Fantastic. I really enjoyed, actually, this year when they had all of the Kapa Haka performances. What can I expect from next year's one?
1: Aside from all the best kai that we're going to have from around the locals in the community, we've got Hauora stores, we've got Mātauranga stores, you've got your health checks, you know.
0: And in terms of entertainment and performances, is it going to be similar to 2026?
1: It's going to be Kapa Haka stages. It's going to be... it's just, you know what, get excited.
0: Fantastic, I'm sold. How much are tickets?
1: Free!
0: Free, you say? All of this for free for the community?
1: I love how we just threw that in there. We're just like, hold on, let's just...
0: It's how we earn our keep. Tā te raukura, 30th of January. Save the date and we will see you out there.
1: Yes, and you know what? It's time for us to wrap on up. But before we go, we must say...
0: Thank you for tuning in. Thank you for hanging out with us on your Wednesday. We do appreciate it. Always a privilege and a pleasure to hang out, give some good vibes, listen to some Waiata, and have some kōrero as well.
1: Yes, stick around because Sian is here from 3 to 6. Also,
0: she'll be at Te Rā o Te Raukura.
1: Keep an ear out because we are dropping the winner of today of our Apapa's Father's Day competition.
0: Yes, competition is wrapped up, and then hopefully later today, then we'll be able to find out. But we'll also mention it on the social media as well, so keep an eye on that post. Mm-hmm. You'll either be hearing on here or on the social media as soon as possible.
1: Yes, hei a pōpō, hei te wā tītoki.
0: 11 a.m. till 3 p.m. Ka kite, hei a pōpō. Cheers.

0: This is Aotearoa News.
1: In this update, the Reserve Banks raised the official cash rate 25 basis points from 2.5% to 2.75%. The Monetary Policy Committee agreed unanimously to the hike. It was broadly expected by economists and the market. Business reporter Michael Sergel runs through their thinking.
2: All six committee members believe today's hike was needed to rein in high inflation, but further hikes are far from guaranteed. Four members are worried surging oil and energy prices are going to push inflation up, but two members reckon the weak economy, low house prices and cautious consumers are going to drag it down.
1: Labor's promising not to push ahead with the government's planned public service cuts, but waiting for details of finances before confirming its plans. The coalition wants to reduce the public service by 12% over 4 years, saving about $2.4 billion. Leader Chris Hipkins says any cuts under his government would need rigorous assessment.
3: Clearly, we're not committed to going ahead with the cuts that they have made in this year's budget. But we're going to obviously set out our own plans around how we balance the budget and so on when we set out our own fiscal plan.
1: Southland cattle farmer David Church has been fined nearly $8,000 for failing to treat five bulls, four having to be euthanised. Primary Industries welfare inspectors and vets found five bulls in unacceptable states at Church's property. Rosie Leishman reports.
4: Four bulls were put down because of injuries or illness, including facial swelling, a fractured thigh and a dislocated hip. The fifth recovered but had an infected tongue, a burst abscess and a swollen jaw. The 62-year-old was sentenced in Invercargill District Court yesterday under the Animal Welfare Act.
1: Rocket Lab founder Peter Beck has been crowned CEO of the Year. Rocket Lab has more than 2,000 employees in multiple countries, with billions of dollars in launch and satellite contracts. That's news. In sport, the Warriors have upgraded prop Tanner Stoa-Smith's contract, adding 2 years to his deal through until the 2030 NRL season. The 22-year-old Cantabrian made his first grade debut last year and is now up to 31 club appearances. Rugby nomad James O'Connor has rejoined the Western Force on a one-year deal, hoping his full circle moment will ultimately lead to a Wallabies berth at the 2027 World Cup. O'Connor made a Super Rugby debut with the Force as a 17-year-old in 2008. And Manchester City's equaled the British transfer record by signing Chelsea midfielder Enzo Fernandez for $288 million New Zealand dollars.

0: Matsuyawa Tour. Wellington's number one for all the best throwbacks, 90s and more.
1: It's 2021. Time to bring the light in. We're gonna bring the light in, you know. DJ Khaled, I see you. Cooler Dre, I see you. Pristine Jewelers in the building.

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1: Ko inei, ko ngā rawana kōrero o te wā.
2: In this update, the Reserve Bank says the economy's back on the road to recovery, with some regions and sectors rallying faster than others. It's raised the official cash rate 25 basis points to 2.75%. Business reporter Michael Sergel's been looking at the bank's final monetary policy statement before the election.
3: The central bank says our economy's now growing broadly but unevenly. Low pay rises, low job security and flat house prices are still a problem, particularly in Auckland and Wellington. But the world still wants kiwi milk powder, red meat and fruit and is willing to pay a high price for it.
2: Concerns for staff at Methanex's Taranaki plant, which will close next year. The methanol producer is selling most of its natural gas entitlements from the first quarter, and after 40 years in operation will shut up shop. It's expected to affect 200 to 300 jobs. Etu Union Director Matt Danaher says many workers won't have other options.
4: There are not 300 jobs in the area for them to go to that will pay similar kind of money to what they've been earning until now.
2: New Zealand's welcoming a US $60 million fuel support package for the Pacific. The US State Department will distribute the fund to various Pacific states to help expand fuel storage. Foreign Minister Winston Peters says he's consistently lobbied for greater support for the Pacific. Critically endangered kākāpō populations have reached their highest number in at least 75 years, with 325 birds. DOC has officially added 90 chicks to the tally from this year's breeding season, the largest on record. Kākāpō Science Advisor Andrew Digby says intensive efforts to rescue the species have continued for 30 years.
5: What's satisfying about kākāpō is kākāpō live for a very long time, at least probably as long as humans do. And so some of the kākāpō that we work with now are the same kākāpō that people were working with back in the 1980s.
2: That's news. In sport, the Warriors continue to invest in their young talent, signing 22-year-old prop Tanner Stowers-Smith until the end of the 2030 NRL season. It's a second contract extension in just over a year. The 22-year-old made his first grade debut last season and will stretch his career with the club to at least 6 years. Rally driver Hayden Paddon isn't concerned if Hyundai overlooks him to drive full-time in the World Rally Championship, saying he's keen to set up his own New Zealand team on the world stage. The summer transfer window of football's English Premier League has closed with a swag of transfers, the largest a whopping $288 million, the fee Manchester City paid for Chelsea midfielder Enzo Fernandez.

Star Funk. Lightning strikes, the court lights get dim. Supreme competition is about to begin. Above the rim, finessing it, moves is animated. Once I get the ball in, I can't be defeated.

0: This is Atiawatoa News.
1: In this update, the Energy Minister says domestic gas supply freed up by Methanex shutting up shop doesn't remove the need for an LNG import terminal. Methanex is closing its Taranaki plant next year, ending a 40-year run, affecting hundreds of staff. The methanol producer says it struck a deal to sell most of its current natural gas entitlements to Genesis. Simeon Brown says those contracts cover only about 12 petajoules of gas over 3 years.
2: The dry year risk that we are procuring through the LNG importation terminal requires 12 PJ over a three-month period in a dry winter.
1: International events are creating more uncertainty for New Zealand than the election. The Reserve Bank's hiked the OCR 25 basis points to 2.75%. Its forward track forecast of 2.81% in December suggests another hike next month is less likely. Governor Anna Bremen says the election doesn't really factor into their thinking.
3: We have not discussed the election to that extent. We really focused how much volatility we're getting from the uncertainty in the global environment.
1: Wellington's mayor is apologising for the failure of the Moa Point wastewater facility deemed avoidable. The government's released a Crown Review's findings on the disaster. It found significant gaps in stewardship over decades, saying the council's reliance on information from others prevented informed decisions. Mayor Andrew Little accepts the council should maintain active oversight in future, saying this was unacceptable.
4: I'm very sorry that this has happened. I look at it with considerable regret. It is our job to make sure that, having been told what the flaws were, that we respond effectively to it.
1: Greens co-leader Marama Davidson is dismissing anger over a party MP's incorrect claims in a parliamentary debate, while saying coalition MPs were profiting from government law changes. National's Grant McCallum said Tamitha Paul should apologise for wrongly saying he bought a house in Wellington, helped by taxpayer-paid allowances. That's news. In sport, Silver Ferns captain Karen Berger's welcomed a move towards privatisation for our domestic netball competition. Berger's one of 18 of our best players who will play overseas next year. She says the confirmation of a new comp is an encouraging step to lure elite talent home.
5: Unfortunately, a lot of us were forced into having to make that decision. With the development of this competition and having this opportunity, you might potentially see a lot more coming back this way.
1: Warriors coach Andrew Webster has revealed his senior middle forwards, James Fisher-Harris, Mitch Barnett and Aaron Clark, refused to be rested for this weekend's final NRL regular season clash against Manly. That is sport. I'm Raylene Ramsey.
0: This is
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0: This is Aotearoa News.
1: In this update, Police Commissioner Richard Chambers has been cleared of criminal wrongdoing. The Police National Integrity Unit and Independent Watchdog were looking into historical allegations rejected by Chambers relating to conduct towards women. Emily Ansell reports.
2: It's understood one complainant was a former partner from more than 20 years ago. Deputy Commissioner Mike Pannett says the criminal investigation is complete and the IPCA will release its findings in due course.
1: The Energy Minister's throwing blame Labor's way for major gas user Methanex shutting down with up to 300 jobs on the line. The methanol producer is closing after 40 years operating the Taranaki plant. It says the continued decline in domestic natural gas and no clear pathway to meaningful new supply means it isn't sustainable to continue operating. Simeon Brown is blaming the ban on oil and gas exploration.
3: There has been a complete gutting out of our oil and gas exploration sector. All of the jobs that have been lost in Taranaki.
1: More official cash rate hikes are possible, but far from guaranteed. The Reserve Bank's raised the rate 25 basis points this afternoon to 2.75%. Governor Anna Bremen says they're moving it towards a neutral level, around 3%, but nothing is set in stone.
4: Today's decision will allow us to assess the impact of these two OCR increases, and then we will see whether we need to do further increases.
1: The UN has confirmed global warming will inevitably overshoot the 1.5-degree Paris Agreement target in the next 5 years. Its Environment Programme report states the world needs to minimise the magnitude and duration of this overshoot by immediate and sustained cuts to greenhouse gas. Secretary General Antonio Guterres says the scorching Northern Hemisphere summer, raging wildfires and deadly floods are a warning of what lies ahead. That's news. In sport, Silver Ferns captain Karen Berger believes our newly announced domestic netball league will need to avoid a clash with Australia's Super League to ensure players return to play in the privatised competition.
5: For me personally, the move over to Aussie was for development and the opportunity to play against other international players. If there's a competition within New Zealand that does allow for that, yes, that is definitely something on the cards to look at.
1: Warriors coach Andrew Webster has revealed prop Jackson Ford and wing Dallin Watene-Zelezniak are tracking well to return from injury for the first week of the NRL finals in 9 days. And Northland have made a mammoth 10 changes to their run-on side for Sunday's NPC clash against North Harbour in Albany. That is

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1: Perfect, but I'm present. I got burdens, keeps me stressing. I'm still learning how to be the person that I know I'm destined to be. Two peas in the pod, yeah, that's you and me. Let me light your path so you can see the person you will be. Your eyes reflect the universe as I expand the family tree. Your mind's design is quite like mine and I accept it admirably. Your heart is what God handed me. Didn't happen randomly. Destiny, apparently. I lost direction, filled with fear. Then you appeared like magically. Working on myself still, trying to heal the scars I dealt with back when I was just a selfish little brat that felt helpless at. I learned when my thoughts are trying to manifest my light. Then I clicked, it wasn't what I thought until the day that you arrived. I wanna see you thrive in life. Problems that keep you up at night are minuscule compared to the power that you hold inside. Every flower on this earth still couldn't match your beauty. Even when I'm not around, protection truly is my duty. Don't be scared to chase your dreams and do all the things that will bring you joy. Haven't felt this type of love since when I was a baby boy.

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1: Yeah, put a bit more volume on that strum.

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0: Nights with Noel, 7 days a week from 6 p.m. Hoi anō e tai kaupapa hei tēnei weekend. We have the Home and Garden Show hitting Henry Stadium all day this weekend across 3 days. Pretty cheap to get in as well. I think around about $10. 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Yes, Mihi ana ki tērā kaupapa whakaharahara. The Taste of Korea, Heart of Aotearoa, is the theme this year for the K Festival. This Saturday, absolutely free from 12 to 5 p.m. Michael Fowler Centre. And don't forget, registrations are currently open for Te Rā o Te Raukura. If you want to rock a stall on Saturday, the 30th of Jan, simply email info@teraoteraukura.com.
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0: Tuia, te rangi tuia, te papa tui tuia ki te irirangi reo Māori o Aotearoa. 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Check out vote.nz mō ngā kōrero katoa. Plus, registrations are open for te rā o te raukura. 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Info e te rā o te raukura.com. And of course, lock in January the 30th, 2027. Te rao, te raukura ki te Whitipaka Waiwhetū. Also, just around the corner is the Wellington Brick Show ki Porirua, te Rauparaha Arena, across 2 days, Saturday the 12th and 13th of September. Nā reira ai, whiti atu ki te Rauparaha Arena ki Porirua for the Wellington Brick Show 2026. One of the largest display of Lego builds, puta noa, I a Aotearoa. We anō, kia uturu mai ki Ati o Watoa.
1: Ngāti toa e, me whakaro mai, i runga i te iarere, iwa te kaumawha, i rakati iwa.
2: Ati.

0: This is Aotearoa News.
1: In this update, a union says Taranaki's upcoming Methanex plant closure shows workers in the fossil fuel sector will need retraining, with 200 to 300 jobs in the firing line. The A2 union says it's gutting, and workers could be forced to leave the area to find jobs matching their skills. Director Matt Danaher says the government should step in.
2: Put into place mechanisms, bring back mechanisms that ensure that workers can be trained and retrained and redeployed, and we can keep decent work here in New Zealand.
1: A real estate agent says she doesn't deserve to lose her licence over refusing to do a 90-minute Māori tikanga course. Janet Dixon's failed to get an exemption from a sector disciplinary tribunal. She claims it's politically biased, against her religion and irrelevant to her work. Dixon says losing her job's all out of proportion.
3: They've let all sorts of people escape censure from the industry who've actually embezzled large sums and whatever, and they've allowed them to keep working.
1: The author of a report on the Moa Point sewage disaster says no council chief infrastructure officer made themselves available to talk. An independent Crown review into February's leak, which saw billions of litres of raw sewage escape into the sea, found significant stewardship, accountability and risk management gaps. Report author Raveen Jadaram says neither the current or previous chief infrastructure officers were interviewed.
4: Our brief was not to find anyone responsible, and we had no powers to instruct someone to turn out. So I'd have to be fair to them and say they probably thought they had nothing to offer.
1: A US Navy ship with a 5,000-strong crew has arrived at a port in Thailand, south of Bangkok, after more than 270 days at sea. It was redirected to the Middle East before the US-Israeli strikes on Iran. Living conditions have reportedly deteriorated on board through the 9 months away from land, with accounts of poor mental health and attempted suicides. That's news. In sport, the cavalry is returning at the right time for the Warriors as they bid to make history and win a first NRL premiership. Halves Tamaiti Martin and Chanel Harris-Tavita are poised to return from hamstring injuries on Saturday against Manly. Coach Andrew Webster says wing Dylan Watene-Zelezniak is also tracking well after breaking his collarbone against the Rabbitohs.
5: There's no reason to think he won't be available, but he's got some big boxes to tick in the coming days to be available for next week.
1: Silver Ferns captain Karen Berger believes New Zealand's newly announced domestic netball league will need to avoid a clash with Australia's Super League to make sure players return home to play in the privatised competition. Top seed Alexander Zverev, this year's French Open champion, has escaped a first-round defeat at the US Open tennis, managing to dispatch Italian Lorenzo Sonego in five sets. 2025 ASB Classic champion Gael Monfils is also through to the second round of the men's singles. That's sport. I'm Stuart Hill.
0: This is Aotearoa Wellington.

something about a conservative regular girl that still can beat up jazz. 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Zodiac sign, it must be a Gemini moon, cause we about to go half. Mistakenly, nobody been in a bag, but how many bodies done been in her bag?

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1: Auntie, you're my daughter, my father, my father, my father.

0: with Noelle Radati on the tour. Drake, Mitä Weather, Nice for What, Pop on Kairoto Yokoto, time for a bit of a throwback to the Aotearoa Tour. Wellington Regional Sports Awards, proudly brought to you by Nuku Ora, Te Runanga o Te Aotearoa. Me Te Runanga o Toa Rangatira. Don't forget you can jump onto our Aotearoa Tour YouTube channel and watch the full live stream from all of the award winners, all of the kōrero, all of the waiata. A bit of a throwback to the Leadership Award winner representing Rugby League, Robin Morete, with her kōrero, e whai maina.
1: Elected into the New Zealand Rugby League Board in 2024, becoming the first Wellington representative in more than 20 years, Robin Morete is driving change from grassroots rugby league to the national game. As a chair of New Zealand Rugby League's Strategy and Governance Committee, she led Te Whare Turoa, the 2025-35 strategic decision for rugby league in Aotearoa. Robin has also doubled regional participation as Wellington's rugby league chair and became Wainuiomata Rugby League Club's first woman president in its 69-year history.
2: E aku rangatira, Ngāti Toa rangatira, Te Aotearoa, anaia, hikurangi maunga wai apu au a te tuake, te mihi atu ki a koutou. Andrew, koutou ko tō tira, onuku ora, tēnei te mihi mō tēnei hui whakaharahara o tātou. To my fellow nominees, thank you for all you're doing in sport. Mā te kotahitanga ka whai oranga tātou katoa. It's real bright up here, eh? I thought I could, it's a bit bedazzling. It's an incredible honour to win a leadership award. I'm incredibly humbled to stand up in front of you all. I have the good privilege of being influenced and encouraged and challenged by other leaders in our great sport. Some of them have already come across the stage. I want to acknowledge those from Rugby League, like La. Chok will be recognised later. Of course, others in my community. It does feel like a bit of a Wainuiomata night tonight. I feel incredibly privileged in Rugby League to have the opportunity to be alongside leaders at the grassroots. Those are mothers who are running boot banks, uniform drives, so that our kids can play, to the national board table, where we have the opportunity to pull some big levers in our sport. And so I did hear the mayor, I think, of Wellington talk about accessibility, and I'd like to have more of a talk about that. I've got the microphone. It would be remiss of me not to mention that we have those opportunities to pull big system levers.
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4: Tauti mai, Aotearoa Toa Nights with Noel Minga, kōrero mai te ao Waiata. Man, he piki one tēnei. Yes, a huge announcement. It is the Kingston Calling Festival, a brand new two-day festival hitting Tauranga Moana 660 Maoli Stan Walker to headline this two-day festival. Musical legends of Aotearoa in the Pacific will unite at Kingston Calling, a vibrant two-day music and culture festival, Mount Maunganui, across the 19th and the 20th of Feb. 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Other marquee signings and features: Maoli Soldier, Rebel Soldiers, Arrested Development, alongside the very best Mai Aotearoa 660, Stan Walker, Fat Freddy's Drop, Hori Shaw, Te Wehi, and much, much more to be announced. So yeah, man, tickets are going to be on sale. 14 artists across 2 days. It is Kingston Calling. 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
1: She don't wanna touch on the first date, but I'm just getting warmed up for.

0: This is Aotearoa News.
1: In this update, a bumpy night for many in the lower South Island, with a series of earthquakes felt by thousands. A magnitude 5.6 tremor struck 35 kilometres northeast of Milford Sound at a depth of 5 k's shortly before 7 p.m. It follows a magnitude 5.5 shake close by at a similar depth roughly 50 minutes earlier. Queenstown District Council says the Edith Cavell Bridge is closed until an inspection tomorrow, while motorists are being warned of the risk of debris on Alpine passes, including the Crown Range Road. Labour's promising not to push ahead with the government's planned public service cuts, but is waiting for details of finances before confirming its plans. The coalition wants to reduce the public service by 12% over 4 years, saving about $2.4 billion. Chris Hipkins says any cuts under his government will be rigorously assessed.
2: Clearly, we're not committed to going ahead with the cuts that they have made in this year's budget, but we're going to obviously set out our own plans around how we balance the budget and so on when we set out our own fiscal plan.
1: Further hikes to the official cash rate are possible, but far from guaranteed. The Reserve Banks today raised the rate 25 basis points to 2.75%. Governor Anna Bremen says they're moving it towards a neutral level of around 3%. Critically endangered kakapo populations have reached their highest number in at least 75 years, with 325 birds. The Department of Conservation has officially added 90 chicks to the tally from this year's breeding season, the largest on record. Kakapo science advisor Andrew Digby says intensive efforts to rescue the species have continued for 30 years.
3: What's satisfying about kakapo is kakapo live for a very long time, at least probably as long as humans do. And so some of the kakapo that we work with now are the same kakapo that people were working with back in the 1980s.
1: That's news. In sport, a full circle moment for Tamati Ellison on his return to the All Blacks after a brief time away. Ellison was unwanted when Dave Rennie replaced the sacked Scott Robertson earlier this year. But the side's former defence coach earned a recall to operate as a defensive assistant under Tana Umanga for the South African tour. Ellison says having selector Sir Graham Henry in camp has also been a throwback.
4: I said to Ted, who was my first head coach, I was with him and then went to Japan to play and then came back when Shag was the head coach. And then so it's kind of my fourth time back in the group, and every time's been special. I don't take it for granted.
1: Northern Netball Zone and Mystics boss Phil Viver is advocating flexible import laws for next year's proposed investor-backed domestic competition. Warriors coach Andrew Webster says Chance Nickel-Cookstar has shaded a hard-done-by Tane Tuopiki as first-choice fullback due to irresistible form, with three of the Wa's best performances of the season when Nickel-Cookstar was in the number one jersey. That's sport. I'm Stuart Willey.
0: This is Aotearoa Wellington.

Isaac and Jacob, the one that took two fish and five loaves of bread and blessed a multitude of people. I come to you today asking you to give this young man courage to do the right thing. Give him strength, Lord, because right now he's out here breaking hearts and making babies.

Nights with the Well, 7 days a week from 6pm. Hoi anō, e tai kaupapa hei tēnei weekend. We have the Home and Garden Show hitting Henry Stadium all day this weekend across 3 days. Pretty cheap to get in as well. I think around about $10. So if you love your kitchens and building stuff, renovators, landscapers, plants, home maintenance, home wares, well-being products, lifestyles, they've got everything. So Henry Stadium, kicking off this Friday through to Sunday, open daily from 10 a.m. Also, this weekend is the K Festival. Yes, me and the Kitera Kaupapa Whakaharahara, the Taste of Korea, Heart of Aotearoa, is the theme this year for the K Festival. This Saturday, absolutely free from 12 to 5 p.m. Michael Fowler Centre. And don't forget, registrations are currently open for Te Rā o Te Raukura. If you want to rock a stall on Saturday, the 30th of Jan, simply email info@teraoteraukura.com.

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12: This is Aotearoa News.
13: In this update, the Prime Minister has touched down in Palau for this year's Pacific Islands Forum. Chris Luxon was met at the airport with a red carpet and a cultural performance. Senior political reporter Azaria Howell is there.
14: You could cut the humidity with a knife. Similar words could be said about political tension as China pledges consequences for Taiwan being invited to this year's PIF. It's unclear whether a statement will be made on China's ballistic missile test in the Pacific.
13: Leaders' meetings get underway tomorrow. A bumpy night for many in the lower South Island, with a series of earthquakes felt by thousands. A magnitude 5.6 tremor struck 35 kilometres northeast of Milford Sound at a depth of 5 k's shortly before 7. It follows a magnitude 5.5 shake close by at a similar depth roughly 50 minutes earlier. Queenstown District Council says the Edith Cavell Bridge is closed until an inspection tomorrow, while motorists are being warned of the risk of debris on Alpine passes, including the Crown Range Road. More meth and MDMA was uncovered in the first 6 months of roadside drug testing than cannabis. Just over 3% of saliva tests came back positive out of more than 4,000 conducted. A spin-off reports in 9 districts, meth and MDMA was detected as frequently or more frequently than cannabis. Detection agency head Glenn Dobson says it's higher than expected.
15: Meth, we've seen it increasing from our workplace drug testing perspective, and it creates some huge safety problems both on the road and the workplace, but we normally see cannabis at a higher rate.
13: A farm in Auckland's Pukekohe has been forcibly sold after a long-running legal fight over unpaid rates. Gerard van den Bogart's former chicken farm was sold at auction today for nearly $800,000 below CV. The debt to Auckland Council is understood to have ballooned to about $250,000 after not making a rates payment in 14 years. That's news. In sport, Tamati Ellison is relishing his chance to be an extra pair of eyes in the All Blacks camp. The 43-year-old was let go from his defence coach role with the All Blacks last year, but was recalled for the South Africa tour to work under Tana Umanga. Ellison says he's been offering advice where he can.
16: Either talking to the defensive leaders or helping tee set drills and asking questions of things that you might not see when you're leading has been really helpful, and all the coaches have been open to feedback and where we think we can improve.
13: Rugby nomad James O'Connor has rejoined the club he debuted for in Super Rugby 18 years ago, heading to the Western Force in a bid to make the Wallabies for the 2027 World Cup. Chance Nicol-Cookstar has his nose in front of Tane Tuopiki as first-choice Warriors fullback ahead of the NRL finals. The 31-year-old will wear the number one jersey on return from suspension in Saturday's final regular season game against Manly, while Tuopiki has dropped back to the six-man interchange. That's sport. I'm Stuart Willey.
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1: Nights with the Wellming, karere o te wā, ko puta mai ngā whakaritenga mō te matatini o ngā taniwha, nā te reo karanga o te kuini Māori ki te iti ki te ra I ki te katoa. 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
1: In this update, the government's taking along a backup plane to the Pacific Islands Forum. Both of the New Zealand Defence Force 757s have been deployed to take Chris Luxon to diplomatic talks in Palau, getting underway later today. Senior political reporter Azaria Howell reports from the forum.
2: The planes have been known to break down, though a new fleet's arriving as part of the defence capability plan. A spokesperson says air services and options are limited in the remote island country, and the backup's positioned to assist if required for any reason. Christopher Luxon called out Labour leader Chris Hipkins for a backup plane to China when he was PM in 2023.
1: MPs hope more lives will be saved as a law requiring most boaties to wear life jackets passes its third reading tonight. Campaigners have long pushed for mandatory life jackets for kids, and soon all passengers on boats shorter than 6 metres will have to wear them. National MP Shane Leddy's bill had been idling in Parliament's biscuit tin for 13 years. The UN has confirmed global warming will inevitably overshoot the 1.5 degree Paris Agreement target in the next few years. Its Environment Programme report states the world needs to minimise the overshoot's magnitude and duration with immediate and sustained greenhouse gas cuts. Lachlan Rennie has more.
3: The report states it's still possible to bring down temperatures, but there'll be no good outcomes if the world remains above 1.5 degrees. Secretary General Antonio Guterres says the scorching Northern Hemisphere summer, raging wildfires and deadly floods are a warning of what lies ahead.
1: Authorities in Nepal say hopes of finding more survivors are fading a week after the catastrophic glacier collapse caused flash floods. More than 1,000 people have been killed and nearly 4,000 more unaccounted for, amid fears they may be buried under debris. But nearly 300 people have been rescued from the ruins of several hydroelectric projects. That's news. In sport, Silver Ferns netball captain Karen Berger is wrapped. A privatised New Zealand domestic competition has been confirmed for 2027, saying it's an encouraging step to lure elite talent back home, given 18 Kiwi players will be playing offshore next year. Warriors coach Andrew Webster has revealed his senior middle forwards, James Fisher-Harris, Mitch Barnett and Aaron Clark, refused to be rested for this weekend's final NRL regular season clash against Manly. Midfielder Anton Lennart-Brown believes impact off the bench can deliver the All Blacks a win in Sunday morning's third test against South Africa in Soweto. Kiwi rally driver Hayden Padden isn't concerned if Hyundai overlooks him to drive full-time in the World Rally Championship, saying he's keen to set up his own New Zealand team on the world stage. That's sport. I'm Stuart Willow.
0: This is Aotearoa. Wellington's

0: This is
1: Auntie Yowatoa. Number one for all the best throwbacks, 90s and more.
2: Well, I guess it's time I say goodbye.

0: This is Aotearoa News.
1: In this update, the government's taking along a backup plane to the Pacific Islands Forum. Both of the New Zealand Defence Force 757s have been deployed to take Chris Luxon to diplomatic talks in Palau, getting underway later today. Senior political reporter Azaria Howell reports from the forum.
2: The planes have been known to break down, though a new fleet's arriving as part of the defence capability plan. A spokesperson says air services and options are limited in the remote island country, and the backup's positioned to assist if required for any reason. Christopher Luxon called out Labour leader Chris Hipkins for a backup plane to China when he was PM in 2023.
1: MPs hope more lives will be saved as a law requiring most boaties to wear life jackets passes its third reading tonight. Campaigners have long pushed for mandatory life jackets for kids, and soon all passengers on boats shorter than 6 metres will have to wear them. National MP Shane Letty's bill had been idling in Parliament's biscuit tin for 13 years. The UN has confirmed global warming will inevitably overshoot the 1.5 degree Paris Agreement target in the next few years. Its Environment Programme report states the world needs to minimise the overshoot's magnitude and duration with immediate and sustained greenhouse gas cuts. Lachlan Rennie has more.
3: The report states it's still possible to bring down temperatures, but there'll be no good outcomes if the world remains above 1.5 degrees. Secretary General Antonio Guterres says the scorching Northern Hemisphere summer, raging wildfires and deadly floods are a warning of what lies ahead.
1: Authorities in Nepal say hopes of finding more survivors are fading a week after the catastrophic glacier collapse caused flash floods. More than 1,000 people have been killed and nearly 4,000 more unaccounted for, amid fears they may be buried under debris. But nearly 300 people have been rescued from the ruins of several hydroelectric projects. That's news. In sport, Silver Ferns netball captain Karen Berger is wrapped. A privatised New Zealand domestic competition has been confirmed for 2027, saying it's an encouraging step to lure elite talent back home, given 18 Kiwi players will be playing offshore next year. Warriors coach Andrew Webster has revealed his senior middle forwards, James Fisher-Harris, Mitch Barnett and Aaron Clark, refused to be rested for this weekend's final NRL regular season clash against Manly. Midfielder Anton Lennart-Brown believes impact off the bench can deliver the All Blacks a win in Sunday morning's third test against South Africa in Soweto. Kiwi rally driver Hayden Padden isn't concerned if Hyundai overlooks him to drive full-time in the World Rally Championship, saying he's keen to set up his own New Zealand team on the world stage. That's sport. I'm Stuart Willey.
0: This is Aotearoa Tour, Wellington's number one

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Te reo irirangi o te ngāti awa toa.

0: This is Aotearoa News.
1: In this update, the government's taking along a backup plane to the Pacific Islands Forum. Both of the New Zealand Defence Force 757s have been deployed to take Chris Luxon to diplomatic talks in Palau, getting underway later today. Senior political reporter Azaria Howell reports from the forum.
2: The planes have been known to break down, though a new fleet's arriving as part of the defence capability plan. A spokesperson says air services and options are limited in the remote island country, and the backup's positioned to assist if required for any reason. Christopher Luxon called out Labour leader Chris Hipkins for a backup plane to China when he was PM in 2023.
1: MPs hope more lives will be saved as a law requiring most boaties to wear life jackets passes its third reading tonight. Campaigners have long pushed for mandatory life jackets for kids, and soon all passengers on boats shorter than 6 metres will have to wear them. National MP Shane Leti's bill had been idling in Parliament's biscuit tin for 13 years. The UN has confirmed global warming will inevitably overshoot the 1.5 degree Paris Agreement target in the next few years. Its Environment Programme report states the world needs to minimise the overshoot's magnitude and duration with immediate and sustained greenhouse gas cuts. Lachlan Rennie has more.
3: The report states it's still possible to bring down temperatures, but there'll be no good outcomes if the world remains above 1.5 degrees. Secretary-General Antonio Guterres says the scorching Northern Hemisphere summer, raging wildfires and deadly floods are a warning of what lies ahead.
1: Authorities in Nepal say hopes of finding more survivors are fading a week after the catastrophic glacier collapse caused flash floods. More than 1,000 people have been killed and nearly 4,000 more unaccounted for, amid fears they may be buried under debris. But nearly 300 people have been rescued from the ruins of several hydroelectric projects. That's news. In sport, Silver Ferns netball captain Karen Berger is wrapped. A privatised New Zealand domestic competition has been confirmed for 2027, saying it's an encouraging step to lure elite talent back home, given 18 Kiwi players will be playing offshore next year. Warriors coach Andrew Webster has revealed his senior middle forwards, James Fisher-Harris, Mitch Barnett and Aaron Clark, refused to be rested for this weekend's final NRL regular season clash against Manly. Midfielder Anton Lennart-Brown believes impact off the bench can deliver the All Blacks a win in Sunday morning's third test against South Africa in Soweto. Kiwi rally driver Hayden Padden isn't concerned if Hyundai overlooks him to drive full-time in the World Rally Championship, saying he's keen to set up his own New Zealand team on the world stage. That's sport. I'm Stuart Willey.
0: This is Aotearoa Tour. 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

about you. When I'm looking at you, what am I? Keep looking at me. Getting scared now, right? Don't feel me, baby. It's just Justin. Feel good, right? Listen.

0: In this update, the government's taking along a backup plane to the Pacific Islands Forum. Both of the New Zealand Defence Force 757s have been deployed to take Chris Luxon to diplomatic talks in Palau, getting underway later today. Senior political reporter Azaria Howell reports from the forum.
1: The planes have been known to break down, though a new fleet's arriving as part of the defence capability plan. A spokesperson says air services and options are limited in the remote island country, and the backup's positioned to assist if required for any reason. Christopher Luxon called out Labour leader Chris Hipkins for a backup plane to China when he was PM in 2023.
0: MPs hope more lives will be saved as a law requiring most boaties to wear life jackets passes its third reading tonight. Campaigners have long pushed for mandatory life jackets for kids, and soon all passengers on boats shorter than 6 metres will have to wear them. National MP Shane Leti's bill had been idling in Parliament's biscuit tin for 13 years. The UN has confirmed global warming will inevitably overshoot the 1.5 degree Paris Agreement target in the next few years. Its Environment Programme report states the world needs to minimise the overshoot's magnitude and duration with immediate and sustained greenhouse gas cuts. Lachlan Rennie has more.
2: The report states it's still possible to bring down temperatures, but there'll be no good outcomes if the world remains above 1.5 degrees. Secretary General Antonio Guterres says the scorching Northern Hemisphere summer, raging wildfires and deadly floods are a warning of what lies ahead.
0: Authorities in Nepal say hopes of finding more survivors are fading a week after the catastrophic glacier collapse caused flash floods. More than 1,000 people have been killed and nearly 4,000 more unaccounted for, amid fears they may be buried under debris. But nearly 300 people have been rescued from the ruins of several hydroelectric projects. That's news. In sport, Silver Ferns netball captain Karen Berger is wrapped. A privatised New Zealand domestic competition has been confirmed for 2027, saying it's an encouraging step to lure elite talent back home, given 18 Kiwi players will be playing offshore next year. Warriors coach Andrew Webster has revealed his senior middle forwards, James Fisher-Harris, Mitch Barnett and Aaron Clark, refused to be rested for this weekend's final NRL regular season clash against Manly. Midfielder Anton Lennart-Brown believes impact off the bench can deliver the All Blacks a win in Sunday morning's third test against South Africa in Soweto. Kiwi rally driver Hayden Padden isn't concerned if Hyundai overlooks him to drive full-time in the World Rally Championship, saying he's keen to set up his own New Zealand team on the world stage. That's sport. I'm Stuart Woolley.

0: This is Aotearoa News.
1: In this update, the government's taking along a backup plane to the Pacific Islands Forum. Both of the New Zealand Defence Force 757s have been deployed to take Chris Luxon to diplomatic talks in Palau, getting underway later today. Senior political reporter Azaria Howell reports from the forum.
2: The planes have been known to break down, though a new fleet's arriving as part of the defence capability plan. A spokesperson says air services and options are limited in the remote island country, and the backup's positioned to assist if required for any reason. Christopher Luxon called out Labour leader Chris Hipkins for a backup plane to China when he was PM in 2023.
1: MPs hope more lives will be saved as a law requiring most boaties to wear life jackets passes its third reading tonight. Campaigners have long pushed for mandatory life jackets for kids, and soon all passengers on boats shorter than 6 metres will have to wear them. National MP Shane Leddy's bill had been idling in Parliament's biscuit tin for 13 years. The UN has confirmed global warming will inevitably overshoot the 1.5 degree Paris Agreement target in the next few years. Its Environment Programme report states the world needs to minimise the overshoot's magnitude and duration with immediate and sustained greenhouse gas cuts. Lachlan Rennie has more.
3: The report states it's still possible to bring down temperatures, but there'll be no good outcomes if the world remains above 1.5 degrees. Secretary-General Antonio Guterres says the scorching Northern Hemisphere summer, raging wildfires and deadly floods are a warning of what lies ahead.
1: Authorities in Nepal say hopes of finding more survivors are fading a week after the catastrophic glacier collapse caused flash floods. More than 1,000 people have been killed and nearly 4,000 more unaccounted for, amid fears they may be buried under debris. But nearly 300 people have been rescued from the ruins of several hydroelectric projects. That's news. In sport, Silver Ferns netball captain Karen Berger is wrapped. A privatised New Zealand domestic competition has been confirmed for 2027, saying it's an encouraging step to lure elite talent back home, given 18 Kiwi players will be playing offshore next year. Warriors coach Andrew Webster has revealed his senior middle forwards, James Fisher-Harris, Mitch Barnett and Aaron Clark, refused to be rested for this weekend's final NRL regular season clash against Manly. Midfielder Anton Lennart-Brown believes impact off the bench can deliver the All Blacks a win in Sunday morning's third test against South Africa in Soweto. Kiwi rally driver Hayden Padden isn't concerned if Hyundai overlooks him to drive full-time in the World Rally Championship, saying he's keen to set up his own New Zealand team on the world stage. That's sport. I'm Stuart Willey.
0: This is Aotearoa. 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

0: This is Aotearoa News.
1: In this update, the government's taking along a backup plane to the Pacific Islands Forum. Both of the New Zealand Defence Force 757s have been deployed to take Chris Luxon to diplomatic talks in Palau, getting underway later today. Senior political reporter Azaria Howell reports from the forum.
2: The planes have been known to break down.

0: fleets arriving as part of the Defence Capability Plan. A spokesperson says air services and options are limited in the remote island country and the backup's positioned to assist if required for any reason. Christopher Luxon called out Labour leader Chris Hipkins for a backup plan to China when he was PM in 2023.
1: MPs hope more lives will be saved as a law requiring most boaties to wear life jackets passes its third reading tonight. Campaigners have long pushed for mandatory life jackets for kids, and soon all passengers on boats shorter than 6 metres will have to wear them. National MP Shane Leti's bill had been idling in Parliament's biscuit tin for 13 years. The UN has confirmed global warming will inevitably overshoot the 1.5-degree Paris Agreement target in the next few years. Its Environment Programme report states the world needs to minimise the overshoot's magnitude and duration with immediate and sustained greenhouse gas cuts. Lachlan Rennie has more.
2: The report states it's still possible to bring down temperatures, but there'll be no good outcomes if the world remains above 1.5 degrees. Secretary General Antonio Guterres says the scorching Northern Hemisphere summer, raging wildfires and deadly floods are a warning of what lies ahead.
1: Authorities in Nepal say hopes of finding more survivors are fading a week after the catastrophic glacier collapse caused flash floods. More than 1,000 people have been killed and nearly 4,000 more unaccounted for, amid fears they may be buried under debris. But nearly 300 people have been rescued from the ruins of several hydroelectric projects. That's news. In sport, Silver Ferns netball captain Karen Berger is wrapped. A privatised New Zealand domestic competition has been confirmed for 2027, saying it's an encouraging step to lure elite talent back home, given 18 Kiwi players will be playing offshore next year. Warriors coach Andrew Webster has revealed his senior middle forwards, James Fisher-Harris, Mitch Barnett and Aaron Clark, refused to be rested for this weekend's final NRL regular season clash against Manly. Midfielder Anton Lennart-Brown believes impact off the bench can deliver the All Blacks a win in Sunday morning's third test against South Africa in Soweto. Kiwi rally driver Hayden Padden isn't concerned if Hyundai overlooks him to drive full-time in the World Rally Championship, saying he's keen to set up his own New Zealand team on the world stage. That's sport. I'm Stuart Willey.

0: Cabello.
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0: Ayo, what's poppin'?

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All the best throwbacks, 90s and more. Aotearoa Tour. All the best.

I got drive, I don't need a car. Money really all that we fiendin' for. I'm doing things they ain't seen before. Bands ain't dumb, but extreme is all. I'm a demon lord. Fall off what? I ain't seen the horse. Called your bluff, better cite the source. Fame ain't something that I need no more.

0: This is Atiawatoa News.
1: In this update, the finance minister says the government's focusing on what it can control when it comes to inflation. The Reserve Bank's raised the official cash rate 25 basis points to 2.75%. Four of the six Monetary Policy Committee members are worried the impact of high energy and oil prices could be worse than currently forecast. Nicola Willis says the government's trying to ease inflationary pressure by being fiscally responsible. But the Prime Minister can't tell Donald Trump what to do.
2: There have been events outside our control, whether it's global tariffs or the events in the Middle East. But for that which we can affect, we have taken responsible decisions.
1: Some of the most powerful people in the Pacific are preparing to talk climate, crime and China. Prime Minister Christopher Luxon is at the Pacific Islands Forum today. Senior political reporter Azaria Howell is with him in Palau.
3: Pacific solutions to Pacific problems. That's how the Prime Minister's envisioning today's discussions, but the idea of unity seems less certain this year. Leaders, including the Prime Minister, are discussing sea level rise concerns, transnational drug trade, and China's ballistic missile test.
1: Warnings over poor protections for those working on train tracks. The Transport Accident Investigation Commission says it's seeing recurring issues in systems meant to protect workers. Chief Investigator of Accidents Louise Cook says a report into the near miss in Wellington's Plimerton last May is their seventh inquiry in 15 months involving rail worker safety.
4: While they had different circumstances and were at different locations, what was common were that the rules and procedures only protect people when they're practical, understood, followed and checked.
1: And as the warm weather heats up, meteorologists warn of hot and dry months ahead. It's predicted to be the strongest El Niño this century, bringing more westerly winds, warmer temperatures and drier conditions. I'm Kay Gregory and that's news. In sport, the double Jets Stadium pass at Cape Town won't be repeated for the third match of the Springboks All Blacks rugby test series in Soweto. Sponsor Airlink has withdrawn plans to fly over as the Civil Aviation Authority investigation around compliance continues after last weekend's stunt. Reaction, including that in New Zealand media, is understood to have played a role in the decision to withdraw. Liam Lawson will remain at Red Bull for Formula One's Italian Grand Prix this weekend as Isaac Adge's left wrist fracture continues to heal. Outgoing Mystics assistant coach Rob Wright believes the cohort of departing players would have stayed if Netball New Zealand had employed better communication. And the Warriors remain uncertain whether their home NRL League qualifying final will shift from Mount Smart to Eden Park. That's sport.
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6: Tuarere ake, he rangi kapua kai a mātou, tērā pēhe ua, tērā pēhe hau e kaha rawa ake. 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

0: Kia Wotoa. Auntie Wotoa FM all across the capital. We're here for your Monday morning. Kia ora morena. Welcome along to your Monday just after 7 o'clock. Did I say Monday? I mean Thursday. By Monday, I mean Thursday. Got them a whole lot to look forward to this hour as well. Don't forget, if it hasn't already been shared out, the winner for our Father's Day competition, hold tight with T and Toby. They'll be sharing that out. Also, you can check out social media to see who won that. Tuatu Ki Tera, a whole lot happening. Te Aroha Golf, of course, annual Ambrose Golf Tournament. How you can register for that as well. And don't forget, Gambling Harm Awareness Week kicks off. On that note, tomorrow we are joined by addiction specialist, my mum, Bryony Fisor, is in the studio on the phones with us this morning to chat about how best we can combat this thing that is gambling harm, yeah? Te Awatoa FM, Te Ale Te Wale and the crew from 7:30 onwards. So keep it locked on Te Awatoa FM.
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3: Oh,
2: hara, hara, hara, hara, hara, hara, hara, hara, hara, hara, hara, hara, hara, hara, hara, hara, hara, hara, hara, hara, hara, hara, hara, hara, hara, hara, hara, hara, hara, hara, hara, hara, hara, 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hara, hara, hara, hara, hara, hara, hara, hara, hara, hara, hara, hara, hara, hara, hara, hara, hara, hara, hara, hara, hara, hara, hara, hara, hara, hara, hara, hara, hara, hara,

This is Aotearoa News. In this update, New Zealand's getting its first Minister for Organised Crime amid warnings criminals are moving faster than authorities. Casey Costello will lead the government.

0: Government's response to organised crime, establishing a panel of five government agency chief executives, co-chaired by the police commissioner and the controller of customs. She says it's about building stronger international relationships with governments and strengthening legalisation.
1: They move at the speed of money, we move at the speed of law, and the level of sophistication. The first 6 months of this year, we intercepted 14 tonnes of cocaine in the Pacific. You know, that's just unheard of.
0: New Zealand's economy could be more at the whim of wars and trade wars overseas than the election here at home. The Reserve Bank's raised the official cash rate another 25 basis points to 2.75%. It's factored in both export prices and export demand and the significant risks facing the global economy, including the ongoing fuel crisis. Chief Economist Paul Conway says they weren't too focused on the election.
2: We do an election every 3 years. It's pretty predictable. I like the vibe of businesses getting on with it.
0: As the warm weather begins, meteorologists warn of hot and dry months ahead. It's predicted to be the strongest El Niño this century, forecast to bring more westerly winds, warmer temperatures and drier conditions throughout spring and summer. Assurance up to $400 million a year to make public transport free for four specific groups would be worth it. Free Fares NZ's report outlines a case for students, under 25s, community service card holders and total mobility card holders to travel at no cost. Spokesperson Chris Hawkins says, importantly, it would rapidly increase public transport use.
3: Anything that gets people out of private cars and into public transport is going to then also reduce congestion, also reduce air pollution.
0: I'm Kay Gregory and that's news. In sport, golfer Tiger Woods has agreed not to contest a reckless driving charge as part of a deal with prosecutors, reducing the original charge of driving under the influence from a rollover crash in Florida in March. He's accepted a five-year suspension of his license and a $1,700 fine as part of a plea agreement. Woods had passed a breathalyzer test after the incident, but declined further testing for other drugs. And departing Mystics assistant coach Rob Wright hopes backroom staff will be looked after by the new privatised domestic netball league in addition to players. He'd signed with the Queensland Firebirds before the new competition was confirmed. Wright hopes all unknown details are sorted quickly because plenty of people are in limbo. What's sport?
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5: Puarere ake, he rangi kapua kai a mātou, tērā pē he ua, tērā pē he hau, e kaha rawa ake. 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

Atiawatoa FM, putanui wefe tu whan, we koma atone ko tōreo irirangi Māori e kaha mihi atu ki a koutou katoa, ne? Thursday for today, just after 8 o'clock. And you know what, it's all about Pānui this hour, all about Pānui. Like the fact that if you haven't yet registered for Te Aroha Golf 2026 Annual Ambrose Golf Tournament, well, you might want to hurry, okay? Because times and spaces will be filling up toot suites. Toot suites. I believe that's probably the first time I've ever said that. It may not be the last. I'll be honest with you. Don't forget as well, koutouma, RT Abotoa FM, we are in the business of searching for new and bespoke stall holders. So if you've got something that you think to yourself, yeah, Te Rau Te Raukura needs this, well, we'll let you be the judge of that. Well, we'll be the judge of that. But what you need to do is register, okay? We've got more information on that this morning as well, koutouma. Also, don't forget Gambling Harm Awareness Week in full swing. Kicks off today, actually. With any luck, we'll have addiction specialist. Gambling addiction specialist. In fact, Bryony Fiss on the phones with us tomorrow. You might recognise that surname. That's because that's my mama. RT Abotoa FM, all the best throwbacks, 90s and more. Let's get back to the beats. To 90s jams at 9, just after 9 o'clock. 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RT Abotoa.

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No mai ki tō ake rā, tua whā o te wiki a rā, ko te rā pare te rā e tūnei. 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
1: Aotearoa Tour. 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
0: More throwbacks in the mix this hour, koutou mā. And also don't forget, before the hour is through, we'll be chatting about gambling harm awareness week. We kicked off yesterday. So a few tips and tricks on how you can better combat, we can better combat, this thing called gambling harm. Aotearoa Tour.
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4: Kia ora rā. Kau wara wai ware ware. Mō taku he, kaore au I hia hia ki te tono tāngata. He o iano, he whakamaharatanga noai ho tēnei kia tahuri koe ki tēnei mahi nui, te rehita tā ai mā kia whāngai a koe ki ngā kano ārai mo te hōtoke, tai atu ki te refarefa. 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

0: Pānui Aro here, Community Pānui, thanks to our friends at Gambling Harm Awareness Week 2026. You think you know what gambling sounds like, but the online gambling getting to our young isn't as obvious. It can reach them anywhere, anytime, and it's doing harm. 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Learn how to spot the warning signs and how to help, because knowing the signs means knowing when it's time to talk. Go to safergambling.org.nz/youth to support Gambling Harm Awareness Week 2026. Pānui aro he o te wā.
1: O reo Māori ka tuku, waiata Māori ka rere. Te reo irirangi o te Aotearoa Toa.

0: is Aotearoa News. In this update, Labor has signed a pledge to extend the living wage to all 20,000 state workers at the cost of just over $100 million over 4 years. The promise, if elected, extends the living wage of $29.90 an hour to the likes of school and hospital workers. The pledge is also signed by Green co-leader Marama Davidson and the Opportunity Party's Jessica Hammond. Labor leader Chris Hipkins told a Lower Hutt meeting last night he has unfinished business after enacting the first set of living wage requirements when he was public service minister.
1: If I have the honour of being Prime Minister after this next election, I will be doing so as Prime Minister in our next government as well.
0: There could be more OCR hikes to come, but it's unclear when they'll happen. The Reserve Bank raised the official cash rate another 25 basis points yesterday to 2.75%. Governor Anna Bremen says they will assess the impact of the latest hike before deciding if and when further hikes are needed. But she says the cash rate probably isn't back at a neutral level. Signs of recovery for the building sector, though some places are bouncing back faster than others. Master Builders' annual State of the Sector survey finds 68% of its members report a strong or steady pipeline of work, up slightly on last year. CEO Ankit Sharma says recovery varies, with Auckland and Wellington still in the early stages.
2: The southern region is doing really well. The regional New Zealand is doing really well. So we are hoping both Auckland and Wellington and centres will start picking up as we head towards summer.
0: A promise lives will be saved this summer as Parliament charges ahead with a bill making it illegal for anyone on a small boat not to wear a life jacket. National MP Shane Retty's bill was unanimously voted through its third reading last night, requiring all passengers on boats shorter than 6 metres to wear a life jacket. I'm Kay Gregory and that's news. In sports, scepticism from senior tennis players around the new growth vision from the US Tennis Open boss. Craig Tiley, who's now at the helm following 2 decades running the Australian Open, says he'd like New York's Flushing Meadows to become the sport's Disneyland. Men's seventh seed Daniil Medvedev says it's anything but a theme park for the players who put their bodies on the line. He's advanced to the third round. And the Daily Telegraph reports utility back Adam Pompey has been granted permission to explore his options beyond this NRL league season at the Warriors. The 28-year-old's made 135 first-grade appearances for the club since debuting in 2019. Pompey is on contract until the end of next year. That's sport.
3: 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Sinati

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1: Kantika, Auntie Awatoa FM here for your Thursday air to iwi just after 9 o'clock. So that you know what that means, it's your 90s jams at 9. All the best 90s jams we're playing out for you all throughout the hour. So if you want to get your requests on through, you can do so. But chances are, we've already got them in our playlist for you anyway. Why? Well, because we're good like that, fam. We're good like that. Don't forget, this hour we're taking a look at the Te Aroha Golf 2026 Annual Lambros Golf Tournament celebrating Waiwhere Tumarai's birthday. It's a thing that happens every year. And you know what, to be honest? I really should get on this kaupapa, but I've said it before and I'll say it again. I'm not the golf guy. I'm not the patience with golf guy. I'm the hands up for being the golf cart driver, or hands up for just sitting at the bar. How about that? It's all about to go down this week at the Heringa Tauira. Māori students come together to strengthen collective voice at a national hui in Taumaki Makaurau. So let's take a look at that next. Aotearoa Toa FM, 90s jams at 9. Keep those 90s requests coming on through.
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0: Auntie Albatore FM all across the capital, here for your Thursday morning. Hope your Thursday's off to a good start so far. How about you and I take a trip up to Auckland this morning to take a look at Te Herenga Tauira? Māori students come together to strengthen collective voice at a national huinga. Hundreds of Māori tertiary students have descended on Tāmaki Makaurau for Te Huinga Tauira. It's a national hui centred on culture, connection and the voices of Tauira Māori. The annual conference brings together students from tertiary institutions across Aotearoa for a week of kabahaka, hākinakina, wānana, manu kōrero, careers events and discussions on issues affecting them. This year's kaupapa is being hosted by Te Taha Ki Tua, by Ngā Haumi Ki Te Ao, and by Te Manga Ākonga. The opening pōhiri held at Massey University's North Shore campus was the theme threaded throughout the week, Te Herenga Waka, Te Herenga Tauira. Te Mana Ākonga Pau Tumuaki, Te Tuhi Whakaura o Te Rangi Wallace Ihakara, told RNZ that kōrero reflects the kaupapa of connecting tauira from across Aotearoa. She also says a lot of our tauira, whether rural, whether urban, whether fluent, whether not, they all have different pathways in life, is what she said. But one thing that connects all of us is that we are Māori. Love that, eh? Love that. She also said it's important to have a space where they could embrace their Māori identity, the Māori world, and tikanga mara, and tikanga Māori was increasingly important as well. New kaupapa this year also include kurareo workshops and a dedicated Rā Wairua Spirit Day focused on whakawhanaungatanga. Lord knows I need some of that in my life. Ngā Haumi Ki Te Ao Tumuaki Takirua Peyton Joe said the atmosphere of the hui was defined by that ability to be Māori without reservation. I love that, to be Māori without reservation, yeah? I feel like that should be afforded to us everywhere we go. The opportunity to meet tauira from different rohe also allowed students to encounter different perspectives. It's an amazing opportunity to both see the same viewpoint that you see, but see it from a different angle, and I think that helps everyone grow. The hui will run until Sunday, Kotoma. Perhaps you are up there at this point in time. Because questions are being raised. How can we as rangatahi progress and become more of ourselves? How can we be Māori in a tertiary institution? How can we be progressive enough to go home and give back to our own people? Like I said, the hui will run until Sunday, Kotama. If you are up in Auckland at the moment and you are in and amongst this kaupapa, why don't you give us a call? We'd love to see how it's going up there. Auntie Albatore from all the best throwbacks, 90s and more.
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0: Development Everyday People Ate Awa Toa FM. Kaua koutou wehe atu, whai muri tēne on a paku whakata. Let's all take a look at how you can register for the Te Rauraha Golf 2026 Annual Ambrose Golf Tournament. Why? To celebrate Waiwhetu Marae's birthday. Tāre te waka ki te inga kaupapa, kaua koutou wehe atu a Te Awa Toa.
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2: 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Gambling harm can sound like,
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2: Or it might be silent. 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

0: DLT and Shea Food Chains out here with Toy FM. Ko tai mai mātou ki tō tātanei a Pānui Arohe o te wā.
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0: Te Aroha Golf 2026, the annual Lambros Golf Tournament celebrating Waifetu Marae's birthday. You know what it is. It's not a new kaupapa. We do this every year. Where is it happening? The Trentham Golf Club. Saturday the 12th of September, teeing off at 8:30 a.m. $200 per team of four. So that's, if my math is correct, $50 each. This also includes breakfast, lunch and tea. You can join them for a day of fun, competition and community spirit, whether you're a seasoned golfer or just keen to be part of the action. This Ambrose-style tournament is a great way to connect and celebrate. Please contact Konga 027458488, or you can give Konga an email at konga.redity@rtiawa.com to register. This is all in support of the annual celebrating Waifetu Marae's birthday and, of course, Blue September, facing up to prostate cancer. Aotearoa Tory FM, Pānui Arohe o te wā.

0: This is Aotearoa News.
1: In this update, the Reserve Bank Governor says the central bank is being neither dovish nor hawkish with the official cash rate. The cash rate's been hiked another 25 basis points to 2.75%. Anna Bremen says they won't commit to hike or not hike at future meetings, but the OCR is probably still below a neutral level. She says they're trying to take a balanced approach, controlling inflation without causing unnecessary harm.
2: Lower inflation will actually help jobs and growth, but we also understand that we can't be too aggressive because then we'd have an impact.
1: Labor's signed a pledge to extend the living wage to all 20,000 state workers. At the cost of just over $100 million over 4 years, the promise, if elected, extends the living wage to $29.90 an hour to the likes of school and hospital workers. The pledge is also signed by Green co-leader Manama Davidson and the Opportunity Party's Jessica Hammond. The Energy Minister's adamant our big four power companies still need help despite a large portion of gas about to be freed up. After more than 30 years of operation, methanol producer Methanex is shutting down its Taranaki plant. The major gas user says it struck a deal to sell most of its current natural gas entitlements to Genesis. Simeon Brown says National's proposed liquefied natural gas terminal at New Plymouth is still needed, as gentailers are in a difficult position at the moment.
3: Where either they go and take gas off other industrial users, shutting down those businesses, or they don't have the gas and prices skyrocket.
1: Years working in law, policing and social services has given the new Children's Commissioner a first-hand view of the system's downfalls. Jane Searle is taking over as Commissioner from Claire Ahmed. Searle, who resigned as Child Matters CEO for the role, plans to prioritise better coordination between government agencies.
4: I have seen the systems and how they interact with children, young people in a really transactional way, and I've seen the gaps, then the consequences of that, which are huge, not just for that individual child. The effects go for generations.
1: That's news. In sport, Basketball New Zealand boss Belinda Edwards has explained some of the national body's role in contracting Charlize Leger-Walker to the domestic women's game. The tall Ferns guard, who plays in America's WNBA, is joining the Porirua-based Queens for the tournament starting this month. Edwards says harnessing Leger-Walker's reputation is justified.
5: We've contributed towards Charlize being able to do some promotion of Tauihi League. I'm not going to go into any further details than that, but it's definitely a worthwhile investment.
1: Golfer Tiger Woods has agreed not to contest a reckless driving charge as part of a plea bargain after his crash in Florida in March. He's accepted a 5-year suspension of his licence and a $1,700 fine. That's sport. I'm Malcolm Jeff.
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1: All across the capital, Atiawatoa FM, just after 10 o'clock, with you all the way through to 11 o'clock, Kaitama. More Fat Beats, more Kaupapa Kōrero, more jams, and more promo. Now we have our incredible Te Rā o Te Raukura Festival back in full swing for the year that is 2027. How you can become a stall holder, because Lord knows we like to see new stalls come through Te Rā o Te Raukura. I'd say last year probably was the best year. You know, it's just getting better and better every year. T can attest to that. I can attest to that. All you need to do is have to have been there, and I'm sure you can attest to that as well. But we are looking for more bespoke stalls, Ko Te Mā. Atiawatoa FM all across the capital, here for your Thursday morning. Kaua koutou, we're here to kia mau tonu mai ki te reo irirangi o Atiawatoa. Atiawatoa FM.

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0: More Beats on Beats on Beats after this short break. Kote Ma, the likes of Genesis, Regina Bell, Inner Circle, and Sun and Water all to come. Kia mau tunu mai ki te reo irirangi o Ati Awatoa.
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1: And just like that, fam, another day done and dusted. Just before 11 o'clock, we're going to hand it over to T and Toby from 11. Yugi Osoyan coming through from 3. That is me done and dusted at the Iwi. Hope you've had a beautiful day. We'll catch you back here nice and early for tomorrow, where we will be chatting with Bryony Fisor, a gambling harm awareness specialist, I suppose, if you will. You might be familiar with that pseudonym as well. That's because she my mama. That's right, she my mama. She's going to be talking to us tomorrow. I better be on my best behaviour, ne? Auntie Abotoro FM, ka waiho tēnā waiata I tēnei wā tonu, Rā Charmaine, Matariki e ara e, ka kite ia koutou mō a popo. E no hora!

0: This is Aotearoa News.
1: In this update, hopes New Zealand will become the hardest place for organised crime to operate. Casey Costello has become New Zealand's first Minister for Organised Crime, tackling what's being described as the number one national security threat. She'll establish a five-member panel of government agency chief executives, co-chaired by the Police Commissioner and Customs Controller. Costello says these operations are dragging money out of our economy and harming our communities.
2: It's shifting from all of the different agencies operating in silos to building a much stronger cohesive response and developing the legislation to give our agencies the power they need.
1: A sense of unfinished business for Labour leader Chris Hipkins as he promises to deliver on the living wage. Labour, alongside the Greens and Opportunity Party, have signed a pledge to extend the $29.90 an hour living wage to 20,000 state workers, including school and hospital staff. Speaking in Lower Hutt last night, Hipkins said many New Zealanders are working some of the longest hours in the world, but still feel they're going backwards.
3: It should be possible to enjoy a good life through your own hard work, and yet for far too many New Zealanders at the moment, it isn't enough.
1: The country's self-proclaimed voice of business has put forward its election wish list, imploring the next government to make our economy more competitive. Business NZ would like to see lower and more competitive tax rates, as well as employment law modernisation and a bipartisan infrastructure strategy. Meteorologists are keeping a close eye on the impending weather system as its effects start to arrive. Earth Sciences is predicting a severe El Niño this year and fear it could possibly be one of the strongest on record. The conditions typically bring more westerly winds, warmer temperatures and drier conditions. Earth Sciences' Chester Lampkins says the past winter is a precursor of what's to come.
4: You need to prepare now and have a plan as to how you're going to handle the potential dry spring and the potential dry summer.
1: That's news. In sport, basketball's NBA have stripped the Los Angeles Clippers of five first-round draft picks from 2029 to 2033 and fined them $51 million after a probe uncovered salary cap violations involving Kawhi Leonard. The club were trying to negotiate independent deals with sponsors by way of circumnavigation. Tyson Fury has called out rival heavyweight boxer Anthony Joshua as negotiations stall on their proposed November bout. Sky Sports reports the location remains a sticking point. Fury has put out a jab on social media.
5: Joshua, where are you? Still no deal done. I feel like you're being a coward. I feel like you don't want the fight and you're just conning everybody. I feel like you've been doing that for years.
1: That's sport. I'm Malcolm Jordan.
6: Cloudy periods, chance of a shower from evening, normally strong at times.
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0: 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Nau mai, haere mai ki te hōtaka nei, ko te rere hau tēnei, me teibi tēnei, kia ora te wānau.
1: Kia ora everybody, welcome along, hope you're doing well, enjoying your Thursday for the 3rd of September as we're getting through on the day. Weather looking pretty good overall, actually. I was a bit worried about it yesterday because it said it wasn't going to be great, but now I'm worried about the next day.
0: The next day. I mean, we do have an orange wind watch warning. Wind watch.
1: A strong wind warning is in place for tomorrow, though. So you got showers, some heavy, clearing to find in the afternoon. It's not an ideal day, but hey, let's make the most of today because there's a cloudy period, chance of a shower north of the city from the evening. But at the moment, looking all right with a high of 17, lower 14 as well. We're getting closer to those average weather days where it isn't just massive one end or the other, polar opposites like you get in summer and your winter. So we're definitely in a middle season of just, it's just going to be a few degrees either way, either side.
0: Yes.
1: And all of that. So not too shabby
0: not
1: at all.
0: Not too shabby.
1: How are you feeling this moment? You feeling all good?
0: I'm good.
1: Nice.
0: I'm good.
1: Awesome, because we're going to be here to entertain you for the next couple of hours from 11 till 3 p.m. Of course, got some great Waitha coming up for you on top of that as well. Waifetu Marae's birthday is getting ever closer. We are just a couple of weeks away and it is going to be celebrated by doing the TA Golf Tournament for 2026. So if you want to be a part of that, we'll just hear more about it. Keep listening.
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0: 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The emotions there.
1: You're here with T and Toby. I'm in Awaiatai. Heidi Aken there. We've got Crowded House, Elena and Rick Astley. Keep listening. You're here with T and Toby on TL1 FM.

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1: You're here with T and Toby. 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
1: This weekend on the 6th of September is one of Aotearoa and especially one of Te Whanganui Atara's biggest sustainable fashion markets, and it is happening at the Lower Hutt Event Centre.
0: Yes, bringing to you pre-loved, upcycled, vintage, handmade, locally made clothing, shoes, jewellery, accessories for all genders and sizes, which is a kaupapa we love to get behind.
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1: Slight correction, unfortunately. It is gold coin entry to this event.
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1: 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You're going to want to take your time with us and have a little look-see around the place. 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And it is happening at Lower Hutt Event Centre on 30C Langs Road in Lower Hutt.
0: Just a reminder to bring cash. 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So,
1: what are these plastic cards you got in your pocket? 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As with the vintage clothing, we're bringing back vintage currency, baby. 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Hopefully we'll see you there.
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1: You're here with T and Toby, and keep listening because Ariana Grande is thinking of stepping back from the limelight for a while. So T and I thought we'd take a little look back at some of her Wyatt there and maybe some of the hits that she's had with a little bit of a game, seeing where she ranks with absolute home run smash hits compared to the rest of some of the artists out there. 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
2: Yo, G, they can't stop me from rapping, can they? Can they hop?